0: barrels of oil reserves will be released over the next 4 months. He says it will help maximise production at refineries and bring down diesel prices in a coordinated manner. High costs had caused an escalating row between European nations and America. President Donald Trump had been threatening to ban US exports in order to bear down on domestic costs ahead of midterm elections. But in a joint statement, the G7 leaders said no measures would now be taken to restrict fuel trading between partner countries. Lawyers for the Tennessee death row inmate Krista Pike say she's unconscious and on a ventilator after surviving two lethal injections during Wednesday's failed execution attempt. Staff at a hospital in Nashville are working to save her and clear the drug from her system. The BBC's Ione Wells reports.
1: Krista Pike's lawyers filed a motion to a local court on Friday requesting that it preserves all evidence related to Krista Pike's botched execution. In the filing, they say that she arrived at a hospital with both her arms swollen, burned and blistered, and that she was unconscious and on a ventilator. Executions in the state have been called off for the rest of the year while an investigation is carried out into what went wrong. Her lawyers allege that at no point did any member of the execution team realise that the IV lines were not correctly placed in her veins.
0: Sport and in basketball, the Illawarra Hawks have beaten Adelaide 36ers by 22 points. Southeast Melbourne Phoenix suffered a third straight defeat, going down to the Perth Wildcats 92-88. In English Premier League soccer, Manchester City says it's appealing a verdict by the league commission, which found the club had breached financial rules 114 times. After a five-year investigation, the league found the club had submitted sham commercial contracts, inflating its earnings by more than $1.7 billion over a decade. It signed some of the best football talent in the world from 2009 to 2018. Manchester City says it will appeal the verdict, saying it was based on errors of law, facts and principles. City claims to have irrefutable evidence to prove its innocence.
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4: And taking a look at what's going down when it comes to Nowra today. Once again, cloudy, very high chance of rain becoming less likely this evening. Thunderstorm likely this late evening and the late morning. The winds north-northeast, 20 to 30 kilometres an hour, tending north-northwest, 15 to 20 kilometres an hour in the late afternoon. They tell us that the fire danger rating's no rating at all. High for when it comes to the UV index. Should make it to a top today of around 21. It's currently 17.4. Feels like 18.4. Humidity is 93%. The dew point 16.3. So that's popped up a little bit. All trying to breathe out there. Hang in there, gang. Milton Ulladulla. Very high chance of showers. Becoming less likely this evening. The chance of thunderstorms from the late morning, possibly severe with damaging winds, large hail and heavy rain, which may lead to flash flooding near the Victorian border during the afternoon and the evening. Light winds becoming north-northeast, 15 to 25 kilometres an hour in the middle of the day, then becoming light in the evening. They tell us that it's a no when it comes to the fire danger rating. It's high when it comes to the UV index. Currently, the temperature is 16.8, feels like 16.7. I don't know why they do that, but there you go. Should make it to a top of around 19 for you guys and girls down there. Humidity is 91%, your dew point's 15.3, so there you go. Taking a look at the tides today, high tide 128, 1.11 of a metre, low tide is 8:42 p.m, minus 0.01 of a metre. There you go.
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4: From Saturday till Monday, the 5th of October, but it says the 5th of October, but it's the 6th of October till 2 a.m., okay? So I don't know why they don't count that. They mustn't think that it matters, but it does. Buses replace trains between Port Kembla and Wollongong. Trains run between Bomaderry, Kiama and Bondi Junction, some to a change timetable. Buses towards Wollongong may leave stations up to 15 minutes earlier than the normal train timetable. Give them a buzz at Bomaderry train station if you want to know more. 44230

Oh, there you go, little Stevie Nicks coming at you. 11 minutes past the hour of 10. Sometimes it's a bitch, sometimes it's a breeze. Story of my life. That song was written by a guy called Billy Falcon and John Bon Jovi. So there you go. It's a pretty talented bloke, Johnny, isn't he? Hang in there, gang. You've got Triple UFM. And what have we got up next? Let's see. Hang on, Sloopy. That's the McCoys hit number one in America in 1965. The song was originally released by a previous group

0: My Girl Sloopy, it was called, by the R&B group The Vibrations. So there you go. The Vibrations version went to number 26, and Rick Derringer's hit number one.
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0: Well, there you go. That's Jackson Brown coming at you. Doctor My Eyes, Maggie May, Rod Stewart, and Hang On Sloopy, Rick Derringer. Yeah, there you go. A girl called Lisa Leonard Dalton performed a famous dance called the Sloopy Dance back in 1975 when Rick Derringer remade the Hang On Sloopy track. And to this day, I know people, you can show her face and say, who was that? And they still can't recognise her. I wonder why. 27 minutes past the hour of 10 here on Triple UFM. Maggie May, a little Rod Stewart coming at you, of course. And the LP Every Picture Tells a Story hit number one back in 1971 for Rod Stewart. And Rod Stewart, still a member of the group, goes to number one in America with that mandolin-powered solo smash, Maggie May. And that was inspired by a woman who actually took his virginity. So there you go. A little bit of upside downs and inside outs, I think.
1: One, two, three. It started with here on Triple UFM, Everybody Talks. There are shows for everybody 24 hours a day, 7 days a week. So stay tuned to Shoalhaven Community.

39 minutes past the hour of 10. That's a little Manfred Mann coming at you, my good friends. Blinded by the light, dancing in the moonlight. A little Thin Lizzy and Tom Petty. Even the losers get lucky sometimes. Here on Triple UFM, hang around because straight after me, you've got the old school yard coming your way with Coco. What a top show that is. He's always got top shows, but some are exceptional, and today's one of them. The Small Faces on today. We've got the Faces on today. Yeah, he'll probably tell you the difference between the two. AC/DC, there's a little Fleetwood Mac, Pink Floyd, Buffalo Springfield. Oh, sorry, Pink Finks, I should say. Buffalo Springfield, the Little River Band, Crosby, Stills and Nash. It's all happening here on Triple UFM from 11 o'clock, my good friends, for the old school yard. Hang around.

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Oh, there you go. Be good tonight. Back it up, Little Nils Lofgren, Van Morrison, The Caravan, and you take care. God bless. Beware. Stay safe. Catch us all again Friday for a little Friday drive here on Triple U FM. I'm going to leave you with a little Pablo's Cruise and some Super Tramp. And next up, of course, it's the old schoolyard with our man Coco here on Triple U FM.

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2: Good morning, I'm David Cameron. US President Donald Trump says there will not be a US export ban on diesel. G7 countries have agreed to release 100 million barrels of oil reserves over the next 4 months. Mr. Trump had threatened diesel export bans in order to bring US prices down unless Europe agreed to release its fuel reserves. He's told reporters the contribution has turned things around.
3: Europe has a lot of diesel and they're going to be making a major world contribution, and so are we. And we're not going to be doing the export ban. We're going to be doing what we're supposed to do. But I did ask them, and we're going to have a lot of oil.
2: The Albanese government says the ATO will help businesses find alternative ways to pay their tax bills after deciding not to accept credit card payments from December. It follows a ban on surcharges for Visa, MasterCard and EFTPOS transactions that came into effect this week. The tax office says only 2.3% of businesses pay tax bills using a credit card. Labor Minister Tim Ayres says it's not appropriate for taxpayers to absorb the cost.
4: The credit card companies are charging too much. That is a charge ultimately on the taxpayers because the ATO has to pay it. It's not the right thing to do. There are alternative ways of paying, and the ATO will work through that with their customers and their stakeholders.
2: Victorians have been shaken awake by a 4.8 magnitude earthquake, the state's second strongest. It hit the state's southeast near the regional town of Leongatha at 1 minute past 2 local time this morning. It was followed by a magnitude 3.1 quake just under an hour later. Geoscience Australia says more than 19,000 reports have been submitted to the agency by people who felt the quake. Student protests in France have continued. Riot police clashed with pupils who've started fires at a number of schools. There have been injuries reported. Protesters have accused police of a heavy-handed response to their demonstrations. The BBC's Hugh Schofield is in Paris.
5: The sort of classic complaints about underfunding, which are part and parcel of life in Europe these days, because there isn't any money to address all these problems, because the French government, like I know everyone else, is heavily indebted. I mean, it's not particularly worse now than it has been a year ago, which is why people are asking why now, and that's where these issues of whether there is a sort of hidden hand behind all of this come into play, with the focus of accusations being very much the hard left and their leader Jean-Luc Mélenchon, who is said by his opponents to be manipulating all of this in order to create confrontation.
2: To sport, and the Sydney Roosters will go into tomorrow's NRL Grand Final without veteran utility Connor Watson. He's been ruled out due to concussion protocols. In the NRLW Grand Final, the Roosters will face the Broncos. Brisbane are the defending premiers, beating the Roosters last year. Novak Djokovic has maintained his unbeaten record at the China Tennis Open in Beijing with a second round win. Six-time champion Djokovic is back in the Chinese capital for the first time in 11 years and extended his winning run to 31 victories and no defeats. And Football Australia has settled with striking referees to avoid having to call on foreign officials for the Australia Cup final and the start of the A-League men and women's soccer seasons. Nearly 100 of Australia's best referees had been on strike since September 4 over contractual concerns.
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8: The gates are open and you're invited to hang out with Coco in the old schoolyard.

musicians of the 1960s and 70s that moved on from one band to another. The Small Faces was a band fronted by singer-guitarist Steve Marriott, and in 1969 he left the Small Faces to form the band Humble Pie with another singer-guitarist, Peter Frampton. And it was in 1969 that Humble Pie charted with this song called Natural Born Boogie.

When Steve Marriott left the Small Faces to co-found the band Humble Pie, his place in the Small Faces was taken by two new members, singer Rod Stewart and guitarist Rod Wood. They were then renamed The Faces, and in 1972 they scored a big hit with the song Stay With Me. By the mid-70s, Rod Stewart had moved on to a solo career, while Ron Wood joined the Rolling Stones in 1975, replacing guitarist Mick Taylor. The first Stones album to feature Ron Wood was their 1976 album Black and Blue that spawned this hit single, Fool to Cry.

shoulder.

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They were known as Blind Faith, and they were a short-lived supergroup formed by Eric Clapton, Steve Winwood, drummer Ginger Baker, and bass player Rick Gretsch. And from their only self-titled album of 1969 came the song Can't Find My Way Home. All four members of Blind Faith had moved on from earlier bands. Rick Gretsch had been a member of the band Family, while both Eric Clapton and Ginger Baker had been two-thirds of the rock trio Cream, who in 1967 gave us songs like Strange Brew.

couple of classic hits in the 1960s that featured members of the short-lived band Blind Faith, Steve Winwood had been a member of the Spencer Davis Group that charted with songs like Gimme Some Lovin' in 1967. And 2 years earlier, the Yardbirds scored their breakthrough hit For Your Love. Eric Clapton had been a member of the Yardbirds at that time, and that was the only hit that Clapton played on before he moved on to join John Mayall's Blues Breakers and then the trio Cream. You're in the old schoolyard with Coco, and in between working with the Spencer Davis Group and Blind Faith, singer and multi-instrumentalist Steve Winwood had co-founded the progressive rock band Traffic, whose catalogue of songs included this title track to the 1968 British film Here We Go Round the Mulberry Bush.

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5: 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Playing the hits the other guys don't play. Here's an example.

Australia's AC/DC with one of their early hits, High Voltage, a song that only surfaced after the band had released their first album titled High Voltage. So the song of that name was then included on the band's second album, TNT. It was a different story on the international market, where tracks from the first two Australian AC/DC albums became a hybrid first album for the band globally, and it was given the title of High Voltage, and this time it did include the song of that name. In those days, of course, AC/DC was fronted by singer Bon Scott, who was another that moved on from earlier bands. In the 1960s, he was the co-lead singer of a pop band from Perth called The Valentines, before he joined the progressive rock band Fraternity, who in 1971 charted with this cover of the Blackfeathers song, Seasons of Change.

From the year 1969 came a British blues rock band known as Chicken Shack with their song I'd Rather Go Blind. The singer and keyboardist for Chicken Shack was a lady named Christine Perfect, who would soon become Christine McVie when she married Fleetwood Mac's John McVie. And then she moved on from Chicken Shack to become a Fleetwood Mac member. So as we head for our short recess in the old schoolyard, let's hear Fleetwood Mac from their self-titled album with the Christine McVie song, Say You Love Me.

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2: Hello, I'm David Cameron. Emergency crews are treating multiple patients after a vehicle hit a crowd of people in Newcastle this morning. Fans of the Newcastle Knights had lined the city's Link Road to send their team off to Sydney for tomorrow's NRL Grand Final. The incident happened at Wall's End. Lord Mayor Gavin Morris has told Tapped Media it's still an unfolding situation, but it does not appear to be a deliberate act.
3: It appears that it was a P-plater. He was a fan. He was revving the engine in excitement, and it appears that he's lost control. So it was not a deliberate act. It appears that it was an accident, that he's lost control of the vehicle and slid sideways into the crowd. We believe at least 9 are injured and children are involved.
2: Parts of Victoria are bracing for flash flooding as a low front moves across the state, bringing heavy rain. The Weather Bureau's Angus Hines says a number of severe weather warnings are in place.
4: One is the Otway Coast, where we've seen heavy rain last night, expected to continue through until Saturday afternoon. There's also a severe weather warning for heavy rain in the Gippsland region, and that warning persists into Sunday morning, with the rain expected to linger a little bit longer for the east of the state. There is a broad flood watch in place across Victoria as water levels are expected to rise throughout the river network today. And this includes rivers across the north of the state, throughout Gippsland, around eastern parts of Melbourne, and down along the Otway coast.
2: President Donald Trump has praised European countries for agreeing to release fuel from stockpiles to ease the pressure on international prices, saying Europe did a great thing by releasing 100 million barrels of fuel over the next 4 months. He went on to say that he would not ban US diesel exports, something he'd previously threatened. From Washington, here's the BBC's Gary O'Donoghue.
5: Donald Trump has been threatening a diesel ban on exports from the United States in an attempt to keep prices down at home, unless Europe agreed to release its reserves, which could alleviate the worldwide price. Well, he seems to have got his way, making that export ban from here much less likely. Diesel is well over $6 a gallon right now, and diesel has been one of those fuels that has gone up the most, and it powers America's tractors, the whole machinery of the US economy. Now, if prices start to fall in the next couple of weeks, that could be a big boost for Donald Trump in the upcoming midterm elections.
2: Former politician Bruce Baird is being remembered as a selfless public servant after his death at 84. Mr. Baird represented the Liberal Party in the New South Wales lower house from 1984 to 1995 before moving to the federal stage in 1998, serving in the House of Representatives for the seat of Cook until leaving politics in 2007. Thousands of Australians are celebrating Ute culture at the 28th annual Denny Ute Muster today. Held in the small New South Wales town of Deniliquin, the festival features a huge entertainment program, from live music and competitions to carnival rides, wood chopping demonstrations and bull riding. General Manager Vicky Lowry says the event is growing each year.
6: So much to do for all ages, from rock climbing. Can Assist will be running yabby races. We have fireworks, a silent disco, Paul Bennett air shows, butcher shop. It just goes on and on. The program would be really hard for everyone to do everything on there. There's that much to do this year.
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9: Recess is over and it's time to spend another hour in the old schoolyard with Coco.

American trio Crosby, Stills and Nash greeting us in the old schoolyard this hour with one of their hit songs of the 1970s, Just a Song Before I Go. So welcome back to the yard. I'm Coco, and today it's all about some of the musicians who moved on from one band to another during the 1960s and 70s. Crosby, Stills and Nash was one of the supergroups of that era, with all three members having worked in bands that are all now in the Rock and Roll Hall of Fame. In the 1960s, David Crosby was a member of the Byrds, who were the pioneers of the folk rock genre, as they gave us songs like this arrangement of Bob Dylan's All I Really Want to Do.

It's one of the great protest songs of the 1960s called For What It's Worth, and it's from the band Buffalo Springfield, whose members not only included Stephen Stills, but also Neil Young, who not only became a solo superstar, but at times he joined Crosby, Stills and Nash when they were occasionally known as Crosby, Stills, Nash and Young. And the third member of Crosby, Stills and Nash, Graham Nash, was an English musician who relocated to the US after leaving his Manchester band The Hollies in 1968. This hit from The Hollies in 1968 was one of their last recordings to include Graham Nash, and it's called Jennifer Eccles.

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Australia's Little River Band with one of their songs from the 1970s, Shut Down, Turn Off. LRB, as they were often called, was formed in 1975 by former members of other Australian bands. Three of the founding members, Graham Goble, Bee Birtles and drummer Derek Pollici, had all been members of the band Mississippi, who charted with the song Kings of the World in 1972 and then in 1974 scored another hit with this song called Will I.

Another co-founder of the Little River Band was singer Glenn Shorrock, who we first got to know in the 1960s as the lead singer of the Twilights, a band from Adelaide that picked up hits like Needle in a Haystack in 1966. And then, as the 60s came to a close, Glenn Shorrock joined Brian Cadd as a co-member of the band Axiom, whose hit catalogue included the song My Baby's Gone in 1971. This is the Old Schoolyard with Coco. Thanks so much for joining me today. And before he became a member of Mississippi and the Little River Band, B. Birtles was a member of a 60s pop band known as The Zoot, a band that also included singer Daryl Cotton and future global star Rick Springfield. One of the hits for The Zoot was this song from 1969, One Times, Two Times, Three Times, Four.

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Louie Louie is a song that was a hit in 1963 for an American band called The Kingsmen, but that was a 1965 cover of the song by an Aussie band known as the Pink Finks. They are a band of teenage musicians led by 17-year-old singer and guitarist Ross Wilson, who would later be reunited with Pink Finks guitarist Ross Hannaford in a band called Sons of the Vegetal Mother that would evolve into the rock revival band Daddy Cool. And from the Daddy Cool years came this hit of 1971, Come Back Again.

First up there, we heard the song The Fugitive Kind, one of the early tracks from 1978 by Mondo Rock, a band that Ross Wilson formed in the years that followed his time with Daddy Cool. And out of the UK in the early 70s came the band known as Free with their big hit All Right Now. Two of the members of Free, singer Paul Rodgers and drummer Simon Kirk, then moved on to be founding members of Bad Company, a band that was inducted into the Rock and Roll Hall of Fame in 2025. So as we bid farewell to our time in the old schoolyard today, let's round it off with a track from Bad Company, and it's their 1974

artist and you want to get some airplay on community radio, get in touch with the station. 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If you'd like some more information, get in touch with us at the office during the week, during business hours. The number is 4422 1193. We're looking forward to hearing from you.

the story of the hot rod race when the Ford and the Mercury was setting a pace. That story's true, I'm here to say, 'cause I was a-driving that Model A.

0: the best medicine. 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
3: 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It's 4 p.m. on Saturday, the 3rd of October, 2026, which means it's time for a brand new edition of Never Forget the 90s and Noughties on Triple UFM. Unfortunately, our wonderful friend Max is unwell today, and we hope he is resting and feeling better as soon as possible. For the next hour, we have a fantastic show lined up for you, which will feature all of our regular segments such as On This Day in Music, Live Track of the Week, Country Track of the Week, Artist of the Week, plus lots more, including our first segment, It's Time to Reveal Our Upbeat Track of the Week. This week, we are looking at an artist who has made music history in Australia in the last week, selling over 330,000 tickets to his concerts in Australia for next year. This week, we are looking at Calvin Harris with I'm Not Alone. I'm Not Alone is a song by Scottish musician Calvin Harris, released as the lead single from his second studio album, Ready for the Weekend, in 2009. The track was first played by Pete Tong on BBC Radio 1 as his essential new tune on the 23rd of January 2009. On the 12th of April 2009, the song debuted at number one on the UK singles chart, earning Harris his first solo number one single on the chart. So here he is now, our upbeat track of the week, Calvin Harris with I'm Not Alone. 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

Yes, it's me, Dan, at the International Space Station, heading on my way to the Burbank Studios for another episode of the Get Carter Show. Let me see, have I got my Time magazine? 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

taken from their second studio album titled Spice World in 1997. The group co-wrote the song with its producers, Paul Wilson and Andy Watkins of the Absolute production duo during the filming of the film Spice World. That was the Spice Girls with Stop. 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On the 3rd of October 1991, MC Hammer offered a $50,000 reward for the return

used in an episode of The Simpsons. And on the 3rd of October 2004, 17-year-old UK singer Joss Stone scored her first UK number one album with its second release, Mind, Body and Soul. Stone became the youngest female singer to top the UK albums chart. And born on October the 3rd include Jake Shears of the Scissor Sisters, India Arie, Kevin from the Backstreet Boys, Gwen Stefani, Tommy Lee and Chubby Checker. And to celebrate Gwen Stefani's birthday, we will now hear Hella Good. Hella Good is a song by the American rock band No Doubt from their fifth studio album, Rocksteady, in 2001. Hella Good was released as the album's second single on the 11th of March 2002 and received positive reviews from contemporary music critics. So let's hear them now. Hella Good by No Doubt. 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
1: We just heard our country track of the week. That was Cotton Eye Joe, a novelty song by the Swedish Eurodance group Rednecks, released in August 1994 by Jive as the lead single from their debut studio album Sex and Violins. Cotton Eye Joe became a number one hit in at least 11 countries and reached numbers 25 and 23 on the US Billboard Hot 100 and Cashbox Top 100 charts. 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This week we are looking at U2 with Beautiful Day. U2 appeared at Slane Castle for two concerts on the 25th of August and September 1st, 2001. Bono had just laid his father, Bob Hewson, to rest only the day before the first date of the show. A second date was added because an overwhelming demand for U2 tickets occurred. U2 actually recorded portions of The Unforgettable Fire in the castle's ballroom back in 1984. So here they are now, our live track of the week, U2 with Beautiful Day.

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We just heard from the American R&B singer Dion Farris with I Know. That song was released in January 1995 by Columbia Records as the first single from Farris's debut album, Wild Seed, Wild Flower. 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This week we are looking at Heaven. Heaven is a song by the Canadian singer and songwriter Bryan Adams, recorded in 1983 and written by Adams and Jim Vallance. It first appeared on the A Night in Heaven soundtrack album the same year and was later included on Adams's album Reckless in 1984. Let's hear some of the original track now.

DJ Sammy recorded a cover version of Heaven and was released on the 21st of November 2001 as the first single from DJ Sammy's second studio album, also titled Heaven. So here they are now, DJ Sammy with our cover of the week, Heaven. 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

just heard glamorous indie rock and roll by the American rock band The Killers, included as a bonus track on the vinyl edition of their debut studio album titled Hot Fuss in 2004. You're listening to Triple UFM, the Never Forget the 90s and Schnaughty Show with Max and Emma, and it's now time to reveal our Artist of the Week. And this week goes to an incredible artist who absolutely smashed her performance at the AFL Grand Final last weekend. It was definitely a highlight for me. This week goes to Kylie Minogue. Kylie Ann Minogue was born on the 28th of May 1968. She is an Australian singer, songwriter, and actress. Frequently referred to as the Princess of Pop, she has achieved recognition in both the music industry and the fashion world as a major style icon. Her accolades include 2 Grammy Awards, 4 Brit Awards, and 18 ARIA Music Awards. Minogue is the highest-selling Australian-born female artist of all time, with sales of over 80 million records worldwide. Minogue achieved 2 Guinness World Records in 2024. Time included her in its annual list of the 100 most influential people in the world, and rightly so. The 3 tracks we have chosen from our Artist of the Week, Kylie Minogue, are Better the Devil You Know, released on the 30th of April 1990, Confide in Me, released on the 29th of August 1994, and Red Blooded Woman, released on the 1st of March 2004.

We just heard three tracks from our artist of the week, Kylie Minogue, Red Blooded Woman, Confide in Me, and Better the Devil You Know. I'm going to leave you with our trending track of the week, TV Rock and the Dukes of Windsor with The Others. Take care. Bye.

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3: 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No, I'm in downtown Nowra. It's the Get Carter Show there. That's me, syndicated in 297 countries. 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
3: Yes, amazing applause. That's because I turned the volume up on it. Welcome, everyone, to the Get Carter Show. It's me, Dan, coming to you from the, no, not the Burbank Studios, coming to you from the Nowra Studios. Yes, and we've got a great show lined up for you for the next 2 hours. You're going, only 2 hours? I'd like it to be longer. Well, I'd like to find out who you are. welcome, and if you are listening to us, and I have to say this, if you're listening to us, you're on one of three frequencies. No, frequencies, radio frequencies. You could be at 92.3 up in the north. That goes all the way up to Kiama and up into the hills there. You could be at 104.5. That's in the central area of the beautiful Shoalhaven. Or you could be at 99.7 down south. Now, we go down to, I've had the radio on, and I've driven down to my sister's place, who now lives in Maruya Heads. And you can get us all the way to about Bateman's Bay, and then at the top of her street in Maruya Heads, you can get it. So she's probably sitting out there with an umbrella and a deck chair and a coffee listening to the show. Yes, well, you could be doing that, or you could pick us up at tripleu.org.au. Yeah, that's the website. You can listen to us anywhere in the whole world, probably all already at the International Space Station. And I have friends listening in different places around the world, New York and New Zealand and Canada, and different parts of Australia, even in Tasmania. Yes, that place we call Tasmania. There are people listening in because they can pick us up at tripleu.org.au. Now, you can do that if you're down here in the beautiful Shoalhaven and you're on holiday. Sorry, it's a bit wet today, but we really need the rain, guys. But we'll talk about the weather and the moon report later. But if you are down here and when you go back, you go, oh, I love all those shows. I love Big K. I love Emma and Max. Get Carter's okay. You can pick us up at tripleu.org.au anytime you like. Yes, you can. Now, we're not going to waste any more time. I've got great music this afternoon. Not good music, great music. We're going to have a song here by Patti LaBelle called Oh People. You are listening to the one, the only, your radio station, our radio station, our community radio station, Triple UFM. It doesn't get any better than that on a Saturday afternoon. Here's Patti with Oh People.

0: What a powerful song. All by Myself by Eric Carmen, American singer-songwriter. That song came out in 1975 from his debut album. Now, one of the interesting things about that song, and it, I thought when I was looking at music for today, and it was raining this morning, I changed my order of songs, and I thought this would be a great one to listen to if you were sitting at home and it's raining and pretty much like what it's been doing all day. And or if you're in the car driving, beautiful song, beautiful song. One of the interesting things, the verse is based on the second movement of the Russian composer Sergei Rachmaninoff from his 1901 piano concerto. And I thought to myself, there's a guy, Eric Carmen, who's put together the most incredible song for his debut album. Of course, it reached number two on the Hot 100, but what a powerful song. Before that, we had Nina Simone with I Put a Spell on You. Now, I selected Nina Simone because I always like to think about what was going on at the time when Nina Simone was putting that song together. And I think to myself, it's 1965. It's in the middle of all the tension of the Vietnam War, and also the race instability in America. You know, the total lack of equality and fairness for African American people. And when Nina Simone wrote that song, it was just a tribute to her. She was quite a powerful singer, but you've got to think back to those times. How were people of color treated in 1965? It means something more when you are listening to that song. And we started off with Oh People from Patti LaBelle, which came out in 1986 from the album Winner in You. You are listening to the one and only Triple U FM. We're going to listen to some messages from our sponsors. They're very valuable to us, and without them, we would be struggling. I might also mention that song, All By Myself by Eric Carmen. You would probably not hear that on a commercial station. It runs a bit long, and I wanted to play it because it's just such an incredible song. But there you go. Let's listen to the messages from our sponsors.
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0: Don't miss that show. And it's going to be a big show because we have a return of the one and only Fat Man. And that's with a PH. PH means like the dude. Yes. He's going to be back doing his show. Now, we've told you in previous weeks, if you're on holidays, you may not have understood this, but the Fat Man is a very important radio announcer, and he plays songs in his show that you will never hear anywhere else. They are out of this world. And he's going to be back on Monday, so we're really excited about that. And, you know, one of the interesting things about moving down to the Shoalhaven is I don't have a deep history here, and I can remember going to see the Fat Man when he was in hospital after he'd had his accident, an accident that wasn't his fault. I'm not going to go into details of that. But when I went to the counter to find out what room he was in, I said to I'm looking for blah, blah, blah, blah. And she said, oh, he was my teacher in high school. Oh, please say hello to him. He's the best. And I thought, I've got to play this song for him. So here you go. This is for you, the Fat Man. It's a song that you will love. And I think just about everyone in the Shoalhaven who lived here and went to high school here probably knows the Fat Man. So here, this one's for you, man.

It's all about having a significant person in your life. It may not be your parents. It may not be a person even related to you, but it's having that person in your life that can help to shape you for the future. And I gather from all the people in the Shoalhaven that not only love the fat man, but admire him and think so fondly of him, he is one of those significant people. And we need significant people in our community. Now we're going to head off to Mexico. Yes, with James Taylor. Of course, I love James Taylor, and so will you. You're listening to Triple U, coming to you from 92.3 up in Barrie, 104.5 in the central part of the Shoalhaven, and 99.7 down south. Let's listen to Mexico by James Taylor.

Will that wake you up a bit? Yes, we were calming you down with a bit of James Taylor, and then we hit you up a bit with a bit of Nirvana. Yes, feels like Teen Spirit. My mum used to say it wasn't Teen Spirit, it smelt like old gym shoes. Yes. Yes, I was a sweaty dude. Yeah, that came out in 1991 from the album Nevermind. Before that, we had Mexico by James Taylor. Now, that one didn't do so well on the top 100, came out in 1975, but it did really well on the contemporary chart where it sat at number 5, and it was from the album called Gorilla. Yes. Now, I'm not going to be talking about gorillas, but just a little while ago, I opened up the window to the studio to get a bit of fresh air. I think Max had been, you know, maybe doing some push-ups or something, and I thought, oh, get a bit of fresh air in here. And I opened up the window, and next minute, Barry came in through the window. No, not a pigeon. We do get lots of pigeons, but it wasn't. It was Barry the Bogong. Yes, about a week or so ago, I did a big thing on Bogong moths and how they're just about disappeared, and they were down to like 99.95 disappeared off the planet. Well, they kind of told me I was wrong because they've come back in a vengeance. I drove up to Sydney this week. I just washed my wife's car and she said, oh, take my car. It's only little. It'll save you a bit of fuel. So I drove up and, oh, that car just got absolutely pelted by bogongs. If they're hanging around your place, they're trying to get to the snowy mountains. There's a couple that were trying really hard because I had one sitting on the glass on the car as I'm driving along at about 100k an hour, and I'm thinking, man, you must have really good grip and you are really heading south. So, but Barry, well, he's in here somewhere, and after I put a song on, I'm going to have to go and look for him because I want him to get down to the snowy mountains so he can get eaten by a pygmy possum just like that. Thousands of others. If you're having a problem with them, they're just trying to travel through. They get affected by light, so if there's a lot of light, it sends them off their course. And I think the closing ceremony of the Olympics in 2000 was marred by the fact that all these bogongs, and it's bogongs, not bogons, all these bogongs descended on the closing ceremony and just about shut it down. Can you imagine people coming back from other countries and going, oh, I couldn't believe the moths in that country? They probably would have had an accent. I didn't do the accent very well. But anyway, I will go and find Barry. I'm going to put a song on for you now. It's a Celine Dion song, yes, so it won't be quiet. And it's a song that I hope you like. It's a reminder to us to drive carefully. Yeah, it's a double demerits, but more than that, it's wet. And we need to be careful on this long weekend. Here we go. I drove all night, but stopped for 2 hours to make sure I was rested.

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11: Yes, don't miss Coco's show, Outback. Yes, I've got a badge, actually. I'm in the club. Maybe you could ask for a badge too. I'm going to get mine signed. Yes, Coco's Outback Club. Don't miss it. Great show. And a really nice bloke too. There are lots of great people here in the radio station. And they're doing all sorts of different jobs. Maybe you would like to join a community organisation like Triple U. I tell you, they're great people. You won't be disappointed. You'll enjoy the work that we do here. We're going to play a song now. I have been looking for Barry. I don't know what to feed him to tempt him out, but I am looking for him. I don't want him to be here for too long. He's got to get on his journey. We're going to have a bit of Carole King now. Don't we like Carole King? Yes, we do. You're listening to Triple U, and it's just gone past 5:45. I can't believe the time's going so fast. Let's go, Carole King.

Yes, a bit of Dionne Warwick with Walk On By. Yes, that's for you, Anna. Hope you enjoy it. Plenty more great songs to come. And before that, we had the amazing, and she was amazing, Carol King. Is amazing. She's still around from her Rhyme and Reasons album in 1972. Now, there's a big event on tomorrow. Yes, and we need to announce it. It's on at the Lions Park in Shoalhaven Heads. So if you're not going flathead fishing tomorrow and you'd like something different to do, and I hope the weather holds off between 10 a.m. and 2 p.m. There you go. I'm doing a magic rain dance now for no rain between 10 and 2 out at Shoalhaven Heads at the Lions Park there. No, there are no lions there. It's a pet show, but they're not having lions in the pet show. It's a park from Lions, the club. Yes, 4th of October. That's tomorrow. Yes, it's daylight saving, so don't forget to wind your clocks forward. Well, you probably don't wind them. Your phone will just go automatically. But, yes, 10 a.m. to 2 p.m. There's going to be barbecued sausages, no barbecued wieners, and drinks will be available as well. And they're having a best dressed dog competition. So, kids, if you want something to do, dress up your favorite hound. It only costs a gold coin donation to enter. There's a colouring in competition. I was never good at colouring in. Yes, I can remember in first class, everyone got a present from the teacher, and these are the things that stick in your mind. And I got a colouring in book, and I'm looking at it as she handed it to me, and she said, "Try and stay within the lines." And I thought lines were only just a reference point. I thought that art was supposed to be expressed all over the page. Evidently not. I'm still harbouring sadness over that. Small dogs will be judged at 11 a.m. Large dogs will be judged at 12 o'clock midday. My dog, if he comes down there, he'd probably be judged at 4 o'clock because he'd scare everyone on the planet and everyone would leave. So I'm sorry, Smolovan, you won't be in the competition, but it sounds like a lot of fun. So, and the venue is next to the swimming pool, which I hope will be open soon. It's kind of crazy, isn't it? We don't open the swimming pools because we can't find the funds for it. I'm not going into that. But anyway, Lions, biggest barbecue. I promise you there will be no lions at the barbecue, but bring your dog. I don't know about cats. I didn't see anything about cats, but I don't think cats like to be dressed up as much. Yes, let's play a song now. We've had enough of that. Don't forget, 10 o'clock till 2 p.m. at the Lions Park Shoalhaven Heads next to the swimming pool. We're going to have moon dance, and nothing better for me than a moon dance. I'll be giving the moon report because it's not a waning gibbous today. No, not that you're going to see it, but let's listen to the song Moon Dance on Triple UFM.

Yeah, seems appropriate. Moon Dance. Hope you like that song. That's a very cool song, yes. Moon Dance by Van Morrison came out in 1970. You know, a good song is a good song. It doesn't matter when it came out. It just is. So I'm going to give you the weather report and the moon phase. Yes, we're in the third quarter. You won't see it tonight. The new moon is on the 10th, 11th. You'll see it somewhere around the 10th of the 11th. Well, you won't see it because it's a new moon. New moon means there's no moon, and that's the time to go prawning. Still will be a little bit cool in the water, but hey, I'd give it a go if you like the old prawning. Yes, it's a great live bait too. I shouldn't tell you that, but it's probably the best bait for a flathead. It's like lollies. And I know how to keep prawns alive. I know things. Let's have a look at the weather today down in Ulladulla and down in the south area. Heavy rain, yes, we know that. And about 18 degrees down to 17. So it won't be that cool overnight. Tomorrow, if you're holidaying down in Ulladulla, it will be 14 to 18 degrees. Mostly sunny. There you go. That should be good. And if you're going to be sitting around in the afternoon watching the grand final, it wouldn't really matter, but yeah, supposed to be mostly sunny. For Saturday, Sunday in the Nowra area, in the central part, you're looking at tomorrow, you're looking at a maximum of 23 degrees. It will be clearing showers, not much. You're looking at maybe about 1 mil, so it'll all pass out. I had a look at the satellite, and a lot of the bad stuff's actually pushed out to sea. I mean, I actually want more rain. I'm sorry, people who are holidaying, but we haven't had much rain for a long time, and this has really been good rain, so I hope we get a bit more overnight. Yes. Monday's supposed to be a bit cloudy in the Shoalhaven up towards the Nowra area. You'll get to 23 degrees, a little bit of chance of rain. Tuesday, maybe some showers late in the day, 1 to 5 mil, so not a lot, and it's a guesstimate in Wednesday, but it's supposed to be partially cloudy and maybe 1 mil. And for Ulladulla, about the same. It'll be approximately 21 degrees on the Tuesday and a bit cooler on the Wednesday, down to about 16 degrees. And I don't really go past that because you never really know what the weather's going to do. But sounds like a good day tomorrow to go to that Lion's Biggest Barbecue with the interesting Dress Up Your Dog show. That sounds like it's going to be a lot of fun. So you might want to head out to that. It should be cool. We're going to play another song for you now. We're going to play Groovin'. Yeah, why don't we Groovin'? On the long weekend, remember to put your clocks forward. Always go forward at the beginning and back at the end of daylight saving. Here we go with Groovin'.

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13: Oh, I never thought of that.
14: Yes, I was trying to find another one and I got that one. There's a different one. Hope you're enjoying the music. No, that word was enjoying. Now, I heard from one of our listeners that there was a mini tornado. I saw it. I had a look on the... No, I didn't actually see it, but I saw it on the screen. Mini tornado down in Ulla Dulla. Yeah, I said to the person who sent me the message, I said, maybe it was out the front of Dorothy's place. Well, it's a possibility, but it was... Yeah, if you haven't seen it, Google it and... You'll probably see it. Let's play a song, Last Train to Clarksville. And no, it's not the last train to Bomaderry, Last Train to Clarksville. And it is just going 6:15, Saturday evening, and it's your station, Triple U.

Beatles, what a cool song. You can't get a better song than a Beatles song. Came out in 1965. It was in the movie Yellow Submarine. It was from the album Rubber Soul. Yes, but a really cool song. Liked it. Hope you did too. Before that, we had Give Me Some Lovin' by the Spencer Davis Group. That's a good song too. And before that, we had The Last Train to Clarksville from the Monkees, came out in 1967. Now, they were an interesting band because they were kind of an invented put-together band, but they actually had real talent. And that's a cool song, Last Train to Clarksville. You are listening to Triple U. I know I joked a little bit about that, well, it wasn't a water spout. It was like a mini tornado. Apparently did some damage down in Ulladulla. So it's just kind of a bit of weird weather. You get that sometimes. I can remember I was out at Ganmain. Hello to the couple I met this week from Ganmain, farmers from Ganmain, having a bit of a holiday down towards the Milton area. And I was telling them that I used to, in my uni days, go haystooking to get extra money. And, oh, that was such a horrible job. If you don't know what haystooking is, a tractor would cut hay and put a string around it, and you would have to stack them in piles of 25 or 24 from memory. And you did that all day. You got half an hour for lunch and two water breaks, and I don't remember a tree on the properties that I worked at. It was hot and horrible, and you had to wear long pants and long sleeves because there were snakes and the hay would cut you. Yes, it was very sharp. Yes. Ooh. Don't want to think about those days. Anyway, a big shout out to those people. But the reason why I mentioned the haystooking is we did a whole job for a whole day. There were about 15 of us. We're all uni students. When we finished, the farmer wasn't going to pay us the full amount. And we go, you're joking. And just as he's arguing with us, and I was not going to take no for an answer, we needed the money that we were supposed to get. A willy willy came through the back of the paddock and took a whole row all the way out along the fence line. And he looked at us and we looked at him. The sun was just about to go down. He said, I'll pay you what you should get if you fix that. And I said, no, you pay us what we have to have and we'll go and fix that. So there you go. They can do some damage, those little mini tornadoes. We're going to have a little listen to I Have Seen All the Good People, and you are listening to that on Triple UFM.

There you are. If you were sitting there just cleaning some carrots for dinner, that woke you up. Carry On, Wayward Son, came out in 1976 from the group Kansas. I hope you liked it. What a song that is. And before that, we had I've Seen All the Good People from the Yes album. You are listening to Triple U. It's just going 20 to 7. I can't believe it. The time has gone so quickly. So we will listen to a good song. This song is called Question. And you may ask questions about this song, but don't. Just listen to it instead. You're listening to Triple U.

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9: Oh, Nancy. 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Oh, God.
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12: They could be holidaying in the Shoalhaven. Who knows? You know, lots of people come down. Maybe there are aliens.
11: I hope you're enjoying the music on the Triple U. We're going to play a song that you will love. I'm not going to waste any time with it. Nights in White Satin. Let's hear it.

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1: Thank you. Yes, it is one of those shows that I like to do.
0: No, it is. It's very good. 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
0: Oh, yeah, very good. Mm. And this is Jukebox Saturday night, because it is Saturday night.
1: Yeah, well, it seems appropriate, it doesn't it?
0: 7 o'clock, we'll be here till 10.
1: Yes.
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0: Just like a telethon, let's give those numbers again. 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
0: All right. 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

0: just on 22 minutes past 7 o'clock. Jukebox Saturday night, we heard the Little River Band with Emma, and that was from their self-titled album from 1975. And before that, my friend Dan, we heard 20th Century Boy by T-Rex.
1: Yes, T-Rex. You were talking to me before we came onto air just then about the previous song and about the guitarist.
0: Yeah.
1: Who were the guitarists on that previous
0: song? Graham Goebbels and Beeb Birtles.
1: Mm. And they were like the consistent force through Little River Band, weren't they?
0: They actually went off on their own and did Beeb and Birtles. They did some...
1: And were they writing a lot of the material for...
0: Yeah. Probably, I'm not sure. I'm not sure about that. But somebody will know.
1: Yes, of course.
0: I'll bet you Fat Man with a PH would know.
1: Of course he would.
0: Yeah. We heard 20th Century Boy, and that was a request for Joe from Kanahooka. Thank you for that, Joe.
1: Thank you, Joe.
0: And Joe had feeling the 70s tonight.
1: Yes, there's nothing wrong with the 70s. Nah, good stuff 70s, came out of the 70s.
0: 60s and 70s is probably my favourite music. Do you listen to me on
1: I know sometimes I'll get on when I'm playing my show. 68 is one of those years as well where lots of stuff happened.
0: Yeah, yeah. So before that, we heard a request for our friend Tina.
1: Mm.
0: Tina was a presenter here at Triple U.
1: Yes.
0: And I met up with her today.
1: Maybe she'll come back.
0: Maybe. Let's hope.
1: Yes,
0: because she did a good show. Job.
1: Yeah, you did.
0: And that was a song called Yeah.
1: Yeah.
0: And it was by Yellow. So thanks, T, for that request. And we heard before that was Passing Show by Roto Sun. So
1: that's the young singer-songwriter.
0: Yeah, that's Manny from Sydney.
1: Mm-hmm.
0: Unless you listened to my show on Thursday, you've never heard that song because it's not released until the 13th of October.
1: That's cool. You got the first release.
0: I did. He sent it to me last Thursday when I was packing up just got my show together. Anyway, let's not bang on about that. Thanks, Manny, for that. What a great song.
1: We could start talking about gardening or something.
0: Well, that's it. And then we heard, of course, Saturday Night by Cold Chisel. Was that from the 20th Century album or not?
1: I think it was.
0: Pretty sure.
1: Yes.
0: All right, we've got some more songs coming up. We've got quite a few requests.
1: Yes, we have.
0: Already.
1: It's a busy night. Yeah. Ruben's been sending us stuff.
0: Yeah, Ruben, he's pretty articulate, that little sausage dog, because he must be able to use an iPad.
1: They call them wieners over in the States.
0: Yeah.
1: The wiener dog.
0: Yeah. So I hope Ruben's going good, and I hope Shirley and Al and Ruben are safe down there in Ulladulla.
1: That was really quite bizarre, wasn't it?
0: Yeah, I hope everybody down there is safe and stayed away from
1: there. Yeah, there's still lightning kicking around. I can see it up north.
0: There's supposed to be some more rain later. But
1: if you are on the road tonight, people, be careful.
0: Yeah,
1: Stop your speed a little bit. Drop it down a little bit. It doesn't hurt. You're still going to get there. And watch out for our natives.
0: But don't forget that it's double demerits.
1: Oof.
0: This is the October long weekend.
1: Yeah.
0: And they started last night at midnight and they'll end at midnight on Monday.
1: Yes.
0: So be careful.
1: Yeah, absolutely.
0: They are out there. I do know because I saw a few today whilst I was driving around this town.
1: Mm.
0: So, just be careful.
1: Very specific, just this town.
0: Well, that's where I was, mate. I was in this town.
1: I heard you were going out to buy some turnips for dinner.
0: I went to Terreira.
1: Ah.
0: All right.
1: Close.
0: So let's get some more songs. I got one.
1: Yep.
0: Coming up for Steve from Falls Creek.
1: Yes, he requested a couple.
0: What have
1: you got for him?
0: I've got Darktown Strutters Ball coming up. I'm going to split the requests up a little bit. So we got,
1: old Ted Mullery.
0: I'll tell you what, we've got one for Steve.
1: Mm-hmm.
0: We've got, I think, is that one for, no, that's not for Ruben, that's for Shirley. Is Escape, the Pina Colada song.
1: Yes.
0: And then we've got for Al, The Number of the Beast, and then Coming Home by The Radiators. Let's get on with some music because that's what you want to hear.
1: 25 past 7.
0: Yeah.
1: Triple U.

to you, O earth and sea. For the devil sends the beast with wrath, because he knows the time is short. Let him who hath understanding reckon the number of the beast, for it is a human number. Its number is 666.

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0: 10 minutes to 8 o'clock.
1: Is it really?
0: It is. Time flies, hey, when you're having lots of fun. Mm-hmm. That was Reckless, Don't Be So. That was from Australian Crawl, and that was...
1: I could understand some of the words in that song.
0: Yeah. And that was a request for Rodney down at Sussex Inlet. And thanks for that request, Rodney. Mm-hmm. And previous to that, we had Coming Home by the Radiators, and that was for Steve from Falls Creek.
1: Yes, and so there is a story attached to this, isn't there?
0: I'm led to believe. So hang on, let's just go back, right?
1: Let's go back.
0: Go back. So before that, we heard The Number of the Beast by Iron Maiden, right? Mm. So that was a request for Al from Ulla Dulla.
1: Yes.
0: And Ruben. I think it was actually Ruben's requests. And then Shirley from Ulla Dulla also had Escape, the Pina Colada song.
1: Right? That was probably Ruben as well.
0: And I reckon that could have been Ruben. And
1: he was up in the Sandhills.
0: Yeah, we had the Darktown Strutters Ball
1: yes.
0: by the Ted Mulry Gang.
1: Now, that's got an interesting story,
0: right? So who was it written by?
1: It was written back in 1917, wasn't it?
0: Yep.
1: And it was... a Canadian sax. The dude that wrote it. I don't have that written down.
0: You should have. Anyway, it's all right because. And then in 1936 or 7, Ella Fitzgerald did a version of it.
1: But it was first played in
0: 1917. Yeah.
1: And they were six saxophonists.
0: The six Brown brothers, they were called. That.
1: Yes, yeah. It's it. It
0: was six. Yeah. Yeah. So here's the story. So those four songs.
1: Of a Lovely Lady.
0: I think they're all. Connected.
1: Intertwined.
0: By
1: Ruben.
0: By Ruben. So I've got on the text line that you better settle down there, Ruben, too.
1: It's like a family tree, isn't it? This
0: so
1: one.
0: we've got Steve from Falls Creek.
1: Yes.
0: Is apparently Shirley's brother.
1: Uh-huh. I'm drawing a family tree here as we go.
0: And then Ruben, he's just there, right?
1: Yeah, he's just there.
0: And
1: he's
0: Al,
1: making
0: don't
1: sandwiches.
0: Be forgotten because you're still in this, mate.
1: Yeah.
0: And thanks for your requests. And
1: they're all linked up.
0: He reckons I'm cheating with so many requests. But it was Ruben because he's pressing the phone.
1: Yeah. Apparently Ruben's in LinkedIn.
0: Yeah, probably would be. You little bugger. Righto. Now, it's just on 8 minutes to 8 o'clock. This is good fun, eh? I've got a request coming up for Anna and Murph. Mm. And that's a Brian Ferry song. We've got one coming up for Shaz. We've got one coming up for Joe from Kennehooker. This is Joe's second request. Can't wait to hear this one, Joe.
1: Yeah, it should be good.
0: We've got one for Shaz from Bomo and one for Jono from Bomo. That almost rhymes, Jono.
1: It does.
0: From Bomo.
1: We'll make a poem up.
0: Jono's our Sunday Let's Rock presenter. So, and it is a song by the Brazilians. Let's get on with some Brian Ferry. Ready?
1: I'm ready.
0: Righto.

0: just on 11 and a half minutes past 8 o'clock precisely.
1: That's very precise.
0: It's 11. Yeah, anyway. You're listening to Triple U FM, Shoalhaven Community Radio. It's Jukebox Saturday Night. My name's Rob. I'm here with...
1: Me,
0: Dan.
1: Dan, yes.
0: With a little girl's voice. Dude, so it is Saturday night. Hope everybody's safe from the weather.
1: They're probably sitting down winding their clocks forward.
0: Well, I'll tell you what, I reckon Ruben would have been howling at that wind. Because if that was what... I saw some footage on the, what do you call it, the streaming
1: interweb.
0: Services on the interweb. And I won't say the word, but he said it was deafening. Like it was something deafening.
1: Could you imagine what those giant ones in America would be like if that is how bad a little one like that is?
0: No, I don't want to imagine.
1: Hard to imagine that.
0: Yeah, yeah. So let's get on with this. We heard from Annie Lennox. And that track was called Little Bird. And that was a request for Anna from Nowra. Thanks for that, Anna.
1: Good on you, Anna.
0: It was a great song.
1: It is.
0: We heard Queen with Crazy Little Thing Called Love. And that was for Shaz from Bomo.
1: Mm-hmm.
0: We heard The Sweet with a track called Action. And that was for Joe from Kanawha. Thank you, Joe.

0: tell us about that song.
1: It was written by Dylan.
0: Yeah.
1: Bob Dylan.
0: You got it. You got it.
1: Thank you.
0: So let's get into some more music. I reckon you might want to turn your radio down a little bit if you've got sensitive ears, because it's just a loud song.
1: Full on.
0: Away we go.

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0: Blossom and Blood, Midnight Oil from the Species Deceases. It was actually a 45 RPM 12-inch.
1: 12-inch?
0: Yeah, so it was a size of an album.
1: Size of an album.
0: Which spun at 45.
1: Wow, instead of 33.
0: I had the original. Like when it came out, I went and bought it, and then all my albums got stole.
1: Terrible.
0: Yeah, that did. And that was for our friend Jules down at Ulla Dulla.
1: And you said that came out in 1985.
0: It did, yeah.
1: Yeah.
0: All that, it's got four songs on it, and they're all, like, just pearlers, if that's a good word, pearlers.
1: Pearlers is a great word.
0: Oh, that's somebody who dies for pearls.
1: Well, a lot of times.
0: How about a ripper? Well, that's something that goes through the ground behind it.
1: Yes, it is.
0: Anyway, let's not go on.
1: No, we could.
0: Thanks, Jules. And Jules told me, because Jules lives in Ulla Dulla,
1: yeah, and
0: she
1: had
0: told
1: that
0: me
1: weather
0: that
1: problem.
0: She saved some people today. So good on you, Jules. I think you deserve a big shout out. So
1: yeah, good work.
0: Here's your shout out. Thanks, Jules.
1: It was pretty crazy weather down there. Yeah. I saw that footage. It was outrageous.
0: Yeah, no, it's not good. We heard before that was The Butterfly Ball. Right? That was sung by Ronnie James Dio, right? Let's talk into the microphone, not at the microphone, right?
1: Oh, yes.
0: So that was from The Butterfly Ball and The Grasshopper's Feast, which is an album by Roger Glover from 1974, right? So Roger Glover was in Deep Purple and...
1: Right, Black Sabbath.
0: Black Sabbath and some other... I don't think it was in Black Sabbath, actually. Hang on, let me just click this because I was reading it. He was in
1: Deep Purple.
0: Deep Purple and Rainbow. Right? It just got me there. So Ronnie James Dio was in Rainbow, Black Sabbath, Elf, which was a bit of a heavy metal band, and Dio and Heaven and Hell. Right? So Ronnie James Dio sung The Butterfly Ball. That track off that album by Roger Glover.
1: All right.
0: Well, there you go. There's a bit of trivs, a bit of Saturday night trivs. Roger Glover's 80 years old, eh?
1: Wow.
0: How's that, eh? And it doesn't say that he stopped. I reckon he's still going.
1: Some of them don't stop. They keep playing.
0: Yep.
1: I think he's a producer as well.
0: Yeah. And then that was requested by Zeke. And Zeke wanted to request Love Is All, Butterfly Ball from Zeke for Shirley, Steve, Alan
1: and
0: Ruben.
1: Yeah, I think he secretly wanted to send it to Ruben.
0: I reckon Ruben sent Zeke a message
1: all of it
0: and said, quick, let's request the Butterfly Ball.
1: I wonder if Ruben knows Rod's carnivorous crickets.
0: I don't think so.
1: No.
0: Because he's
1: no
0: further down the coast. Yep.
1: Yeah. Ruben gets around though.
0: Thanks for that, Zeke, and I hope you enjoyed that, Shirley, Steve, Alan, and Ruben. Ruben the sausage dog. Hope you're having fun, little dude. Wag that tail. And we heard Where the Streets Have No Name, and that was U2, and we heard that one for Jono, and Jono loves being part of the show.
1: And doesn't have a sausage dog.
0: We love everybody being part of the show.
1: He doesn't have a sausage dog, though, does he?
0: I don't think so.
1: No.
0: But we heard Living Thing by ELO, or the Electric Light Orchestra.
1: I do like ELO for a reason.
0: Yeah. And that was that track was Living Thing. There's no G, Living Thing, and that was for Shaz. Mm-hmm. And my mate Dan's going to tell you a little story about Mr. Blue Sky by
1: Mr.
0: ELO.
1: Mr. Blue Sky that I have pestered you with when I finished uni and I was driving over the hill to go and see my lecturers for the last time.
0: Hang on, you missed out at Wagga.
1: At Wagga. Yep. And to apologise for being
0: I've
1: a pain.
0: I've never heard this before, by the way.
1: To apologise for being a pain on every lecture and annoying the out of people.
0: Okay.
1: And they were playing that song as I was driving in, and I just had this breath of fresh air.
0: Because it is a great song, eh?
1: It is a great song, and it just sticks in my mind.
0: Hey, and then before that.
1: And I annoy you about it.
0: Yeah, I know, every time.
1: Well, I was the only one who went straight through of my group. All the others had failed subjects.
0: So we heard Golden Brown by the Stranglers.
1: Golden Brown.
0: I guess who that was for.
1: Let me see. Ruben.
0: No.
1: Oh, no.
0: Close. Not even close. No, that was for the fat man.
1: Oh, okay.
0: Murph has requested a song.
1: He has.
0: The man.
1: He has no
0: The man, the myth, the legend. He'll be back doing his show on Monday. So yes. Listen in to Off the Wall, Off 7 the wall. Till 9. How's it go?
1: I wonder if we'll get, I wonder if we'll get any Japanese girly punk.
0: Probably. I hope so. And then at the beginning of that bracket, we heard the Brazilians with A Scar Is Born. And that's the first, I'm pretty sure it was the first track off their new album.
1: Right.
0: Which I got sent an email and Jono requested it, but he had it in the system. Good on you, Jono. Because yes. I was going to play it anyway, but
1: great minds think alike.
0: And they're a heavy rock band or a hard rock band from up in Cairns.
1: Oh, so I had that all wrong. I thought they were beauticians.
0: The Brazilians.
1: Yes.
0: Yeah, well. Hey, listen, mate.
1: I'm sorry.
0: Get on with this. It's just on. It's just on 8:45. We're going to hear from our sponsors. We've got some more music coming up.
1: And probably from Ruben.
0: So thanks for all your requests. If you'd like to hear a song, give us a call here, 44221045.
1: Or you can send us a text at 0482091045.
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1: Or you could get us at triple.org.au.
0: All right. 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
0: G'day, it's Rob. 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
1: He was doing a Marcelo Sowing impersonation.
0: I was miming into the microphone.
1: It was very, very tactile, it was.
0: It was. Mm. Hey, Craig, we haven't forgotten you.
1: No.
0: But it's been a little bit hectic here tonight.
1: I've
0: got War Pigs coming up for you very soon.
1: And we'll have the other song.
0: And we will. And we heard We Didn't Start the Fire by Billy Joel.
1: Yes, and there's a bit of a story to that, apparently.
0: Is this a factual story or is this one that's just, you know,
1: no, Sean,
0: allegedly?
1: Sean Lennon apparently said to Billy Joel, nothing really of any significance happened in your early years. And so Billy Joel went ahead and wrote that song from 1949, the year of his birth, up until 1989 with all the political, social and sporting events that occurred during those things. Clever dude.
0: Yeah,
1: absolutely clever.
0: Yeah. If you ever see that program, it's got On the Road with Brian Johnson.
1: No, I didn't
0: see that.
1: It was
0: on SBS and he went and he spent a couple of days with Billy Joel, Dolly Parton, Paul McCartney, Robert Plant. Oh, man, it was a good show.
1: Oh, I have to go hunting for that.
0: It was a good show. Hey, so before that we heard You Can't Hurry Love.
1: No, you can't.
0: By Phil Collins.
1: You shouldn't.
0: That was for a Shaz from Bomo.
1: And wasn't he a drummer originally, Phil Collins?
0: Yep.
1: Hmm.
0: For Who? Not The Who. No, it wasn't The Who.
1: Who?
0: Come on. Who was it?
1: It was for...
0: Come on, who was it? Genesis.
1: I was going to say...
0: But I'll tell you what...
1: Exodus,
0: yeah. Mm-hmm. So, I'll tell you what... No, I'm not going to tell you.
1: Leviticus.
0: People might not want to hear it. Greg, the stop sign by Tism before that was for Greg.
1: Apparently, they've come up with a new song, Gavin the Give Way Sign.
0: Might be Rodney the Roundabout. And then we heard Hotel Texas by the
1: Tom
0: Smith
1: the
0: and Western
1: lights.
0: Jury. That was from their 2024 album Hotel Texas, and that was requested by Rod McKenzie.
1: Good film clip.
0: Thanks,
1: on
0: Rod.
1: That one too.
0: Yeah, it was good, eh?
1: Yeah.
0: They're a good band. She's
1: Have you ever seen
0: voice.
1: A Texas Longhorn, like
0: yeah,
1: the
0: that
1: animal?
0: Film clip.
1: That, no, I've seen them in real life. They are incredible, the horns on those.
0: And we heard Thin Lizzy with Chinatown. That was for Jono.
1: Chinatown.
0: Now, we've got a couple coming up for one for Murph and one for Anna.
1: Mm-hmm.
0: And we've got War Pigs has come up for Craig. So
1: War Pigs.
0: Craig, it's not that we didn't put it on. It's just because
1: we don't love you.
0: We love everybody.
1: Yes, we're just full of love.
0: So you're listening to Triple UFM and it's
1: 10 past Shoal 9.
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1: And you can get us on the web at triple u.org.au, yeah. Or you could pick us up on the text line at 0482091045.
0: How are you going to pick us up on a text line, mate?
1: Well,
0: you can send us a text.
1: Yeah,
0: you can't pick us up.
1: You pick up the
0: maybe you're waiting
1: you pick
0: for,
1: up the device.
0: Maybe you're waiting for people to say, hey, Danny, you're busy.
1: You pick it up
0: yeah.
1: And then you...
0: It's not a pickup line, mate. Hey, listen, so don't send... anything but song requests to that text line.
1: No.
0: Thanks a lot.
1: Yeah, we don't want menus.
0: Listen,
1: or...
0: see you, bye.
1: Bye.

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7: 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So remember to buckle up every time. However short the journey, however long you've been driving, however well you know the road,

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1: You've been very specific for a Saturday evening.
0: 7 minutes to 10 o'clock, and we'll be here till 10. You are listening to Jukebox Saturday Night.
1: Yes.
0: We have had a ball playing all these requests. Thank you very much. And I just had a message. We must be doing something, playing the right songs. The songs are being sung along to, no doubt.
1: Through the interwebs?
0: No.
1: Oh.
0: I reckon Anna is singing along. So thanks, Anna. I can hear you from here.
1: Yes.
0: Hey? Anna's in a choir.
1: Ah, that's probably why. Yep. She might have the whole choir there.
0: Maybe. Maybe they're out in the street.
1: Street choir.
0: Street choir, that's it. So we heard the Travelling Wilburys with End of the Line. Gun, who was in the Travelling Wilburys?
1: There was...
0: Roy Orbison.
1: Roy Orbison.
0: Tom Petty.
1: Yeah.
0: George Harrison.
1: George Harrison.
0: Jeff Lynne.
1: Yeah. And I don't remember Jeff Lynne, but
0: he was in there.
1: Yeah. He was hiding, was he?
0: Come on. Go on, have a look. Go on. Tell me who
1: there was. There was the other dude.
0: The other dude?
1: Yeah. What's his name?
0: I don't know.
1: Tall, blonde-haired dude.
0: Tom Petty?
1: That's him. There he is. Yeah. Tom Petty.
0: Yeah. I told you. Roy Orbison, Jeff Lynne, Bob Dylan.
1: Yep.
0: Anyway, that was a request for Shaz. Thank you, Shaz. We heard Nice Legs, Shame About the Face. That was by Dave and the Darrows. That was for Craig.
1: What about the Monks?
0: And the Monks actually did it, but it wasn't called Nice Legs, Shame About the Face.
1: What was it called?
0: I can't remember now. We've been through this.
1: It was something about her face, I think, in the Monks
0: version.
1: Yeah,
0: it could have been Nice Legs, something, something.
1: Yeah, Shame About Her Face.
0: About Her Face, yeah.
1: That was very specific. Yeah. I think that's a bit nasty,
0: actually. So that was for Craig. Thanks, Craig. Because I remember that song when I was growing up.
1: Yes, it did take a while for us to get that out there, Craig,
0: it was a great
1: song. Managed to.
0: And we heard War Pigs.
1: War Pigs.
0: By Black Sabbath.
1: Mm.
0: Yeah, that was another request for Craig. So thanks, mate, for that.
1: An anti-war protest song.
0: Yeah.
1: Mm.
0: Oh, yeah, and anything by Black Sabbath's good.
1: Yeah, it was an acquired taste for me.
0: Yeah.
1: But I like them.
0: Yeah. So we heard The Windows of the World by Dionne Warwick.
1: You nearly said.
0: Or if you like, Dionne Warwick.
1: Dionne Warwick.
0: Dionne Warwick.
1: Yeah,
0: but it's actually Dionne Warwick. Yeah. And that was for Anna. And I reckon the one before that was You Really Got Me by The Kinks.
1: Yes, I love that song.
0: That was for Murph.
1: Mm, I love that song.
0: Thanks for those requests. And that's about where we got to with those.
1: Mm.
0: So let's put a couple more songs on. And it's now 25 minutes to 10 o'clock. You're listening to Jukebox Saturday Night.
1: Don't forget to move your clocks forward.
0: Is that today?
1: Well, you got to do it tonight, so when you get up in the morning.
0: Move that so Carol doesn't get all discombobulated.
1: that's the word of the day.
0: There you go, discombobulated.
1: Yes, I had a case of that once.
0: Yeah, I did.
1: Yeah, it wasn't well.
0: I got craft, but I can't tell you what that is.
1: It's like cheese.
0: It's when you can't remember a thing.
1: We're going to play a good song coming up now. We're going to play a bit of Jimmy Buffett.
0: Before we get on to Jimmy Buffett.
1: Oh, I want to hear him.
0: Let's tell everybody.
1: Oh, no.
0: Where we'd be listening at through their crystal radio that they bought from Tandy Electronics.
1: My dad used to use a cat whisker, he said.
0: A cat weasel.
1: No, I love that show, Cat Weasel.
0: Cat Weasel. 92.3 in Berry, 104.5 in Nowra, 99.7 at Milton and Windy Ulla Dulla. Hope everybody is safe and well down there.
1: Mm.
0: Damn those.
1: I think it's blown away.
0: Blinking hurricane, cyclone, tornado things, whatever they are, high winds.
1: It's weird.
0: But it looked scary, like the funnel coming down.
1: Yeah.
0: The black funnel, man.
1: Could you imagine what it'd be like in Oklahoma?
0: No.
1: Jeez.
0: I don't want to know.
1: Where the wind comes. No, we won't do that.
0: But, like, let's just play these songs.
1: Yeah, well, let's do it.
0: Thanks again, everybody. We'll be back.
1: Jimmy Buffett.
0: Jimmy Buffett.

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5: This is Captain Paul Hannigan, the commanding officer of HMAS Albatross. HMAS Albatross has had a strong presence in the Shoalhaven community since commissioning as a naval air station on the 31st of August 1948. At its core, community engagement is about fostering meaningful, respectful, and lasting relationships between an organization and the people and groups it serves or affects. In the context of HMS Albatross, community engagement is not merely a formality or public relations exercise. It is a commitment to being a responsible neighbour, an active participant in local life, and a contributor to the broader well-being of the Shoalhaven region. HMS Albatross and Nowra, home of the Fleet Air Arm.
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0: Yes. Gotta reminds take, me of take the us TV out show.
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0: Radio Birdman.
1: Radio Birdman. So it was Aloha, Stephen Dano. That was from the album Radios Appear from 1977.
0: Such a good TV show, too.
1: And we heard Burn My Eye. So that was a double play by a Radio Birdman. And Burn My Eye was from the Burn My Eye EP, right, which was – they also did it on another album in 1988, but I'm pretty sure that the EP was 1976 or 77.
0: Yeah, I think it's –
1: I'm sure that – I'm sure that the Oracle – of Triple U Music would know this.
0: I wonder which eye got burnt.
1: Yeah, I don't know. But in the background, we're going to hear Dennis Tech, who was also in Radio Birdman, with a bit of instrumental music going on here. So what we hear was What Can I Say was from Boz Scaggs. And
0: love Boz Scaggs.
1: Yeah, he was pretty good, eh? You know, he was in the Steve Miller Band.
0: Yeah, and then he kind of branched
1: went
0: out.
1: Went out on his own, yeah. Hey, thanks very much for your company tonight, my friend Dan and I.
0: Was good. I love the Jimmy Buffett song too, Come Monday. I could sing that all night. I think it was me.
1: Yeah, you. Did you hear him? I put the mic on very
0: briefly.
1: Come
0: Monday.
1: I had to do it. He blushed. But we've had a great time here tonight. Thanks very much to everybody for your requests, and hope it was a good sing-along for you all. Enjoy the rest of the weekend. Don't forget, double demerits until Monday night.
0: Absolutely.
1: Monday, midnight Monday.
0: And be careful.
1: And be careful. Be kind to each other.
0: Yep.
1: As you do. And don't forget, listen in tomorrow to Jono from 4 till 7 with Let's Rock. Listen to
0: Rock.
1: Max with Pop on Triple U from 2 till 4. Monday, the Fat Man will be back.
0: Come
1: 7
0: Monday.
1: 7 till 9 off the wall. Don't miss it. And then
0: I know
1: on
0: he's
1: Wednesday,
0: got a couple of surprise songs to play.
1: Wednesday.
0: Yes.
1: This bloke called Dan Carter does the breakfast show from 6 till 9. How good's that?
0: Apparently it's okay.
1: I've heard so. I've heard. I haven't listened to
0: apparently
1: it.
0: Apparently it's special.
1: Actually, I did hear it the other day because he gave me a
0: shout out.
1: Gave me a shout out to me. I sound like Wolfman Jack.
0: Wolfman Jack.
1: Yeah. And then if you listen actually on Thursday, you might hear Out of the Blue from 7 till 10. So look, it's a minute to 10 o'clock. Just want to say thanks again for everybody and your requests.
0: Yes, and I have to say, I love working with you.
1: Thanks,
0: it's
1: mate.
0: It's great fun.
1: It is good fun. I appreciate your company here in the studio on the Saturday evening.
0: Oh,
1: and you're a good friend.
0: Very nice. Thanks
1: a lot. And we're all good friends. So thanks very much. Thanks to Murph. Thanks, Murph.
0: Yes, we appreciate you.
1: All right. It's good night from me.
0: And it's good night from him.
1: Righto. See y'all.

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8: 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He's back with a new solo album. Plus, we'll be talking to Bieber Doobie, who's back with her fourth album. 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It's all coming up in the next hour with me, Kim Robson.
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8: Let's start with a new entry into this week's UK album chart. It's Echo and the Bunnymen and Apples for Isaac. From it, this is Take Me By the Hand.
9: Number

0: Echo and the Bunnymen, Take Me By The Hand. It's from the album Apples For Isaac, the 13th album from this band, who are from Liverpool here in the UK. It's actually their first for 12 years. It's a new entry for Miley Cyrus called Bass Persuades, and from it, this is Let's Get Married.
1: Number 13.

0: Miley Cyrus' Let's Get Married from the album Bass Persuades, her 10th album. I'm Kim Robson, and this is Top of the Pops on the BBC, and we're featuring some of the new entries into the latest UK album chart. Our next new entry is a new solo album from Roger Taylor, who's best known as the drummer in the rock band Queen. His latest is called Violence Insane in a Beautiful World, and he spoke to the BBC's Tom Sutcliffe.
1: It has a sort of thread about the living in a beautiful planet world, which seems to be rather infected. The idea is that sort of, this is what a spaceman passing by might think.

0: that's the opening track, a track called Beautiful World, is the vision of, yeah, of Earth from...
1: from a spacecraft.
0: Quarter of a million miles.
1: Yeah,
0: there, yeah,
1: yeah, exactly. But they, oh, there's a problem. There seems to be some kind of infection. And that being, I suppose, all the hatred and death and disaster in the world, you know.
0: You don't soft pedal that, do you? There are some very sharp turns in this album. The first track, called Beautiful World, is a hymn to the earth and a hymn to the beauty of it.
1: Oh, totally.
0: The second track is an incredibly dark bit of rock gothic. I mean, you know, one of the lines, there's blood on the ceiling and brains on the floor. I mean, and it goes on in that vein.
1: It's very gothic and very dark.

0: wanted to sort of highlight the violence, inherent violence in our minds, et cetera, et cetera. So I think it needed to be a little bit Vincent Price, you know, a touch of Hammer.
1: You reprise Beautiful World at the end with another song, A Great Big Beautiful World, and it picks up the last line that we hear on the opening track and brings it back again. Can you tell me how you came to work with the South African Ndlovu Youth Choir on that?
0: Indeed, a wonderful choir from Limpopo. Somebody showed me a video of them performing Bohemian Rhapsody in Zulu, in beautiful costumes. It's visually amazing. And I just thought, it really works. And I was blown away by it. And I thought, wow, I'd love to have those wonderful voices on this album. And so we have them on three tracks. And when you hear them, I think it's joyful. And you just think, Africa.

Roger Taylor, Beautiful World, from the album Violence Insane in a Beautiful World. It's a new entry for Beck, Ride Lonesome, and from

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0: Roger Taylor, Violence Insane in a Beautiful World. At the time you feel your
1: first love. Number 5.
0: Olivia Dean, The Art of Loving. Talk to me, be the man that I need, baby. Talk to me, be the man that I need.
1: Number 4.
0: Sienna Spiro, Visitor.
2: My feet on the ground like a super feet up.
1: Number 3.
0: Olivia Rodrigo, You Seem Pretty

0: 1, it's a new entry for the latest album from Bieber Doobie. Here's Trevor Smith.
1: Bieber Doobie's made her name with a blend of 90s alt-rock, shoegaze and intimate songwriting, often exploring relationships, growing up and self-discovery. But their latest album, Pylon, marks her most wide-ranging and complex record to date as it moves through anger, loneliness, euphoria and heartbreak. Much of this album was written whilst on the road, which influenced its title.
2: I was writing it in between tour and whilst I was on the road, and so it was kind of the only thing that I saw when I looked out my tour bus window, and I kind of gravitated towards the symbol of a pylon. I guess you can find every single meaning and how it relates to what I'm talking about in the album, but I think to me it just like was a comforting thing to look at that made me feel like I wasn't too

This particular album, I was writing about something that I've never really delved into. And it was such a huge part of my life, like being away from home and like this job that I have that I love but also causes me a lot of pain. And so it's just trying to rationalize and understand and

0: up, like the confusion and indecision within all of that. It's, you know, being on tour and being alone in a hotel, like in an empty hotel room in a random state, is probably the closest to how I felt when I was in my bedroom as a teenager. It's also like a part of my life that I've never really wrote about in music.
1: This album also sees her collaborate with some big names.
0: A lot of my favorite artists have contributed to this album that I'm very extremely grateful for. So I wrote the majority of the songs with this guy called Luca Buccelletti and this guy called Shane Moran, who is in a band called Title Fight, and like one of my favorite bands ever. And Shane is an amazing guitarist, and it was just incredible working with him.

0: extremely grateful that they wanted to be a part of this.
1: For Bibi Doobie, writing is a cathartic outlet for the anxieties and pressures she experiences whilst touring, and she can turn all those feelings into something raw, personal, and ultimately creative.
0: It's almost like a saving grace to like how I've dealt with tour. It's like I am able to pick up a guitar and write every time I feel sad. Like, you know, there's a way of feeding into the sadness by like writing a song where you're still feeding into it, but also like coming out with something pretty.

0: From the album Pylons, this becomes her second number one album. Next on Top of the Pops, it's the latest UK singles chart.
1: It's Top of the Pops.
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0: I'm Kim Robson. Now it's time for the brand new singles chart here in the UK. And we start with a new entry at number 29.
2: Now, this is the official chart. This is where it begins.
0: It's a new entry for Clooney, Prosper and Tristan Henry, Good Girl.
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Noah Kahan, Orbiter, is taken from his album The Great Divide. I'm Kim Robson, this is Top of the Pops from the BBC, and we're featuring the new entries and high climbers in this week's UK Top 40 Singles Chart. It's a climber for Jamie Miller, Baby Doll.

0: Jamie Miller, Baby Doll. It's the debut for the singer from Wales.
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0: Now numbers 20 to 6 in the singles chart. At 20, Olivia Rodrigo, Stupid Song. Up 2 to 19, Harry Styles, Sign of the Times. Up 4 to 18, Noah Kahan, Orbiter. 17 is Tame Impala, Loser. At 16, Ugel, Moving to the Sun. 15 is Malcolm Todd and Earrings. At 14, Alyssa Grace, Bloodstream. 13 is Olivia Dean, Man I Need. It's up 1 to 12 for Adela, Ain't in LA. 11 is Sienna Spyro, Die on This Hill. Up 6 to 10, Somba, My Body Isn't Ready. A non-mover at 9, Ash, Stop the Wedding. Up 16 to 8, Jamie Miller, Baby Doll. A non-mover at 7, Sam Fender and Olivia Dean, Rain Me In. And it's a non-mover at 6 for Olivia Rodrigo and The Cure. Coming up, the top 5 best-selling songs in the UK.
3: I'm Trevor Smith with a quick look at this week's music news. George Michael is set to be honoured at this year's MTV Video Music Awards, with Ray, Somba and Teddy Swims coming together for a special tribute performance. It comes 40 years after his career-defining album Faith, and ahead of the worldwide release of George Michael, The Faith Tour live album on the 6th of November. Ella Langley's made chart history in the US, with Choosing Texas becoming the longest-running number one single ever on the Billboard Hot 100. It's now spent 23 weeks at the top, overtaking Mariah Carey's All I Want for Christmas Is You. Johnny Mars raised almost £4 million at auction after selling his extensive collection of guitars and instruments. The top lot was his 1982 Rickenbacker 330 Jet Glow, which featured on classics including This Charming Man. He also lent it to Noel Gallagher during early sessions for the Oasis album Definitely Maybe. And Calvin Harris has entered the Guinness World Records after performing to an estimated 1.6 million people in Sao Paulo, the largest attendance ever recorded for a DJ set by a single artist.
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0: 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A non-mover at 5, Dua Lipa, Training Season.

0: Nicole Kidman up 11 places to this week's number 4. It's the highest of two songs she has in this week's chart. Both are featured on her debut album, Prima. This is Top of the Pops from the BBC, and I'm Kim Robson. And these are the top 5 most popular songs in the UK this week. Up one place at 3, Stella Lefty, Boston.
1: On a

0: Langley, Choosing Texas, and I'll move her at this week's number two. The official UK singles chart is compiled by the Official Charts Company. I'm Kim Robson. Top of the Pops is produced by Alan Rowett at Rotation Media for the BBC World Service.
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0: And there's no move at the top. As for the third week, Sienna Spiro with Great Expectation is Top of the Pops number one.

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0: I'm just arriving at Roddy Lee's Vault of Vinyl for the Pophead's Hour of Power. Hope he's in.
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1: 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Hey, Jane.
0: Yeah?
1: Are we ready for today's episode of Back to Back Tracks?
0: We're here and we're ready.
1: It's Back to Back Tracks. So the less we say, the more we play.
0: Well, Roddy, let's get the program underway.
1: Jane, today's back-to-back tracks. It's Broadway showstoppers. Songs from the greatest stage musicals of the 20th century.
0: Oh, wonderful.
1: And each of the plays today are not the original cast recordings. However, each of these songs are showstoppers from Broadway shows.
0: Broadway showstoppers, the theme for today's back-to-back tracks Hour of Power. Where do we start?
1: We start with a song from the Cole Porter musical Anything Goes. The musical included I Get a Kick Out of You, that was recorded and released as a single by Aussie Gary Shearston in 1979.

0: Gary Shearston with the first Broadway showstopper in today's program. I Get a Kick Out of You, originally from the Cole Porter Broadway musical Anything Goes.
1: George and Ira Gershwin's Porgy and Bess opera had tryout performances in the Colonial Theatre in Boston in September 1935 before it moved to Broadway in October. In April 1965, Normie Rowe released his debut single, a cover of It Ain't Necessarily So, from Porgy and Bess. The

0: Normie Row. It ain't necessarily so. From Porgy and Bess.
1: Rodgers and Hammerstein's Carousel was first staged on Broadway in 1945. In 1963, Gerry and the Pacemakers topped the UK chart with You'll Never Walk Alone from Carousel.

0: Jerry and the Pacemakers topped the UK chart with You'll Never Walk Alone from the Broadway musical Carousel, written by Rodgers and Hammerstein.
1: Rodgers and Hammerstein followed up Carousel with South Pacific, first staged on Broadway in 1949. In 1982, Captain Sensible topped the charts with his version of South Pacific's Happy Talk.

0: Happy Talk, a Broadway showstopper from South Pacific. Now that version by Captain Sensible.
1: Frederick Lerner and Alan J. Lowe's My Fair Lady premiered on Broadway in 1956. In 1965, the Drifters recorded the My Fair Lady song on The Street Where You Live, and this is it.

0: Drifter's version of On the Street Where You Live from My Fair Lady.
1: Meredith Wilson's The Music Man opened on Broadway in 1957. In 1963, the Beatles recorded the only song from a Broadway show released by the quartet. It was on their second album with the Beatles, and it was called Till

0: Till There Was You is from the Broadway musical The Music Man. The Beatles recorded it in 1963.
1: After tryouts in Washington, D.C. and Philadelphia in August 1957, West Side Story opened at the Winter Garden Theatre on Broadway in September 1957. On the 5th of September 1978, Tom Waits released his Blue Valentine LP, which opened with West Side Story's

0: Somewhere, from West Side Story, there, covered by Tom Waits.
1: The 1965 film soundtrack album of Rodgers and Hammerstein's The Sound of Music was number one in the UK for 70 weeks.
0: Oh, wow.
1: In Australia, it was number one for 76 non-consecutive weeks.
0: I'm not surprised by that.
1: Yes, around the world, the charts were alive with the film soundtrack of The Sound of Music. Now, the stage musical of The Sound of Music premiered on Broadway in 1959. In 1960, American vocal trio The Fleetwoods released their smooth lounge recording of Climb Every Mountain.

0: This is Jane Arakawa.
1: That's you.
0: And Roddy Lee.
1: That's me.
0: And the Pophead's Hour of Power. Today's back-to-back tracks. It's Broadway showstoppers. Songs from the greatest stage musicals of the 20th century.
1: Sunrise, Sunset is a song from Fiddler on the Roof. The original Broadway production premiered in September 1964 and ran for over 3,200 performances. In 1965, Miriam Makeba released her version of Sunrise, Sunset.

0: Sunrise Sunset from Fiddler on the Roof. And that version, Miriam Makeba. A fabulous song. A Broadway showstopper.
1: Sweet Charity first played Broadway in 1966. In 1969, the Supremes and the Temptations recorded a live version.

0: Fantastic. From Sweet Charity, The Rhythm of Life. There, live, by The Supremes and The Temptations.
1: Gate McDermott, Jerome Ragney, and James Ratto's counterculture American tribal love rock musical Hair premiered off-Broadway on the 17th of October 1967. The show moved to Broadway in April 1968. In 1969, The Fifth Dimension scored a number one hit

0: The hit medley from Hair by The Fifth Dimension.
1: Tim Rice and Andrew Lloyd Webber's rock opera Jesus Christ Superstar moved to Broadway in 1971, following the release of the English concept double album, which was recorded in 1970. In January 1972, Petula Clark released this medley from Jesus Christ Superstar.

0: Petula Clark's version of I Don't Know How to Love Him and Superstar from Jesus Christ Superstar.
1: Rice and Weber's Evita opened on Broadway on the 25th of September 1979. A concept album was recorded and released in 1976. Julie Covington's version of Don't Cry For Me, Argentina was a big hit. Number one in the UK, across Europe and in New Zealand and here in Australia in 1977, it was covered by the Carpenters.

0: Carpenters with the Broadway showstopper from Evita, Don't Cry For Me, Argentina. Roddy?
1: Yeah?
0: We only have time for one final curtain call. One final Broadway showstopper.
1: Okay, so Jane, Richard O'Brien's The Rocky Horror Show debuted on Broadway in 1975, having premiered on London's West End in 1973. Our encore today is the opening song from The Rocky Horror Show, science fiction double feature, here performed by Joan Jett and the Blackhearts.
0: Oh, bravo! Roddy Lee.
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0: 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Thanks for the memories.
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This is Captain Paul Hannigan, the commanding officer of HMAS Albatross. HMAS Albatross has had a strong presence in the Shoalhaven community since commissioning as a naval air station on the 31st of August 1948. At its core, community engagement is about fostering meaningful, respectful, and lasting relationships between an organization and the people and groups it serves or affects. In the context of HMS Albatross, community engagement is not merely a formality or public relations exercise. It is a commitment to being a responsible neighbour, an active participant in local life, and a contributor to the broader well-being of the Shoalhaven region. HMS Albatross and Nowra, home of the Fleet Air Army.

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2: Good morning, I'm David Cameron. The alleged driver of a car that ploughed into a group of Newcastle Knights NRL fans farewelling their team ahead of the grand final has now been charged. The 18-year-old male P-plater will face court over 9 offences, including dangerous and negligent driving, occasioning grievous bodily harm. 7 people remain in hospital, including a 5-year-old girl who's in a critical condition. 3 other people have been discharged. Fans, largely made up of families and children, were lined up on Newcastle Link Road to wave off the Newcastle Knights team bus when the incident happened at about 9:30 yesterday morning. One Nation has launched its campaign for the Victorian state election with a platform centred on a crime and corruption crackdown. The party is promising to boost police resources, slash paperwork, and deal more harshly with repeat offenders. The announcements were listed in the party's 63-page policy outline, but were uncosted. It says it intends paying for promises by cutting Victoria's suburban rail loop and First Nations treaty. Sydney residents are cleaning up after storms ripped through the CBD and surrounding suburbs. Fire and Rescue New South Wales says crews attended dozens of incidents, including damage to buildings. Authorities have asked people to take care in storm-affected areas, particularly around damaged buildings, fallen trees, and downed power lines. The alleged attacker who tried to bring down a Fly Dubai flight from Dubai to Israel has been named by the UAE's Prosecutor General. Here's the BBC's Sebastian Usher.
3: We know that he's an Omani national. That's already been established. He's been named as Hammam al-Hammami. And more information also coming out about his background, saying that he had clearly from his internet history, from his history actually as a pilot in Oman, that he had jihadist leanings.
2: Daylight savings has kicked in for some states and territories, with clocks moving forward 1 hour. New South Wales, Victoria, South Australia, Tasmania and the ACT all observe the change. Beginning today, organisers say the Borrowa Irish Woolfest is one of regional New South Wales' most loved country events. Its 28th annual festival is underway, with almost 8,000 people expected to come together for culture, music, storytelling, country hospitality and the iconic running of the sheep through the main street. Hilltops Council event coordinator David Munnelly says it's on track to be another successful year.
4: Some of the challenges that we do have, is the sheep going to run this year, or are they going to be a little bit stubborn and decide not to run? But we've been told they've been heavily in training this year, ready to run. And also just trying to make everything run smoothly and actually try to improve our festival year in, year out.
2: In basketball, Cairns have beaten Melbourne United 107-95 in their NBL clash at Melbourne's John Cain Arena. After falling behind by 12 points in the third quarter, the Taipans swamped United 35-14 in the fourth term. Tasmania Jack Jumpers have moved into second position on the NBL ladder, overturning a 14-point deficit to defeat Brisbane 109-99 after overtime. And Australia's Men's Rugby League Prime Minister's 13 has dominated Papua New Guinea 60-10 in their annual clash in Port Moresby.
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0: first stage of the Jervis Bay flyover on the Princess Highway is now open, making it safer for local drivers and visitors to our area. Thank you to the workers who work day and night to get the flyover finished, and a shout out to the community members who never gave up the fight. I'm proud to have delivered $100 million from the Albanese Labor government for this important road project.
1: Spoken and authorised by Fiona Phillips, ALP Nowra. 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
1: Well, hello, hello, and welcome to Real World Gardener. It's Marianne here at the microphone. Thank you for joining me. Great to have your company. What's on the show today? Well, I'm talking with Steve Falcioni, who's a gardening editor of Gardening Australia magazine, about creating a topiary ball. They're growing chocos and vegetable heroes, plus garden jobs for the weekend with Steve McLean.
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1: It's time for the Plant Doctor segment on Real World Gardener. On the line, I've got Steve Falcioni, horticulturalist and garden writer. Good to have you on the show again, Steve. How are you today, Steve?
2: I'm very well, thank you.
1: Excellent. And today we're talking about box hedges, how to keep them, or box in general, how to keep them clipped into a ball. What should we do? What's the best way to start?
2: Well, the best way to start is to choose the right kind of plant. Not all plants make for good clipped balls. The logical ones are any that are useful for creating a hedge, because a plant has to be able to cope with being clipped regularly and to look good, like to produce nice dense growth. So look for anything that is recommended as a hedging plant as the first place to start. Then on top of that, out of that sort of list of available plants, you need to think about how big do you want the finished topiary ball to be, and to choose a plant that has the right size leaf. Because if you choose, say, a Fetinia or a camellia, which has quite large leaves, but you only want a ball that maybe is the size of a soccer ball, it's not practical to be clipping away. You'll be shredding those leaves in half and it will just look ugly. Like it won't have a nice smooth edge. So you'd be better off to choose something that has a really small leaf, like a buxus, like an English box or a Japanese box, for example. That's the first thing to think about. Once you've chosen the plant that is right for your area and the size, you need to look at the actual specimen. You know, when you're in the nursery looking at plants, you want to pick up something that is already fairly dense. You don't want to start with something that's kind of leggy and sparse and that still has plenty of growth, foliage down low. You don't want something that's already dropped all of its lower leaves, because it's very difficult, if not impossible, to get the leaves to regrow that low down.
1: And back to the box hedge, the finer leaf certainly is great for, I suppose you could also use, there's it's a Lonicera nitida that's got a very fine leaf.
2: Yes, Lonicera nitida. That one is perfect. That's a dwarf honeysuckle. It was one of its common names. It has a tiny leaf, and I mean, what would it be? Maybe a centimetre long?
1: Yeah.
2: So really good. I once used that to make a Mickey Mouse topiary, of all things, and it was maybe about 40, 50 centimetres high. You could get quite fine in the detailing when you've got such a small leaf. So for very small balls, go for that one. Or the other option too is the dwarf Morea, the Minamin.
1: Yep.
2: It has very, very small leaves too, so it's fantastic. Don't use a normal Morea because it'll just grow too big. Only use normal Moreas if you want a large ball.
1: How did you make the ears on the Mickey Mouse?
2: I had a frame. I kind of cheated. Okay. So I could allow it to grow sort of through the frame. I did have to use little bits of a cotton thread to sort of tie some branches to sort of get them in the direction I wanted them to go, and then clipped as it grew through the frame.
1: Oh, okay.
2: Looks pretty cool, I must say. Mm-hmm. But anyway, so there's a few plants that are really good for very small balls. If you want something a bit bigger, then your choices expand, and you can use native plants. So you could use wastringers. There's a whole heap of lily pillies around. Even corias can look good. If you want, say, a silver ball rather than a green one, you could use the Teuchrum fruticans. I forget. Is it licorice plant? Is that what that gets called?
1: No, it's called Germander.
2: Germander, that's it. Yes, sorry. Or I know the licorice one is the Helichrysum petiola. That's a nice one too. And again, any of the wastringers have got that silvering on the underside. So that can make for a nice silver or grey ball. You can also do coloured balls, strangely enough. So you can rely on lily pillies or the phytinias to have a flush of coloured foliage when it comes through. That new growth is sort of that pinky or red colour. Or there's that little callistemon, the what's it called?
1: Little John, is it?
2: Yeah, but there's another one, Great Balls of Fire, okay. A little dwarf bottle brush. Again, you'll get the flowers coming through. You won't have as sharp an edge because obviously you've got flushes of flowers sticking out, but still it can look amazing. And then if you want yellow, you've got the Golden Euonymus or the Duranta Sheena's Gold yellow foliage. So, yeah, lots of choices.
1: All right. Now, the way to keep maintaining them into a ball.
2: Yes. Okay. So you need a bit of imagination to get started. So get the plant. If it's in a pot, which it most likely will be, rotate the pot around several times. So look at it from every angle. And you kind of need to imagine or start seeing that ball shape within the plant. Now, usually the plant's going to be grown taller than it is wide, but you need to have it equal all around. So that means you're going to be cutting more off the top than the sides. So go slow. Cut little bits at a time. Don't go in there cutting a great whack off because you can't stick it back on. So reduce from the top down, small snips as you go. Keep rotating the pot around, looking at it from different angles. Step back. So don't be looking at it right under your nose. Step back a couple of meters and look at it from a distance. And slowly that ball shape will start to take hold as you snip bits and pieces. Now, if you're scratching your head and going, I've got no idea how I'm going to make a ball appear out of this plant, then you might want to resort to creating a circular shape using a piece of wire. So get some stiff wire, whether it's a coat hanger for a small ball or a bigger piece of, say, like fencing wire or something that you bend into a circle shape and physically hold that against the edge of the plant to help sort of visualize that ball. I mean, I know a circle shape is only one-dimensional compared to the ball, but it can start to tell you where to clip on the corners and you move it around and around and to kind of help get your head in that mind space of how to create a ball out of just this clump of bush.
1: Yes, that's a good tip. It might be a little bit hard for some of us to just sort of get it right, and then you might clip a little bit too much. Like you said, then you've got a hole.
2: Yes, so that's why it's good to only clip small amounts at a time. Keep in mind that the thing is not going to look perfect after your first go, right? It is going to take several attempts, one for you to develop the skill, but two for the plant. It's not going to have growth everywhere you want it. So you're going to prune back some bits and there will be some holes that need to grow out. So give it time, have a bit of fun with it, and remember, it doesn't have to be perfect on your first go.
1: No. Now, what implement do you use? Just secateurs or do you use topiary shears?
2: If you've got them, use hedging shears because that's the easiest way to do it. Do not use a power tool. Hedging shears are easiest. If you haven't got them and don't want to spend the money, then just use your secateurs. If it's a soft plant, you could probably even just use a pair of scissors. After you've finished your first go, run your hand over the remaining plant and sort of rough it a little bit, and that'll flick out any clippings that have got dislodged, and any bits that you might have missed that need to be clipped off, they'll be flicked out as well, and you can sort of go, oh, there's a bit that I've missed, snip that off. And then lucky last, feed the plant.
1: Yes, that's true. You don't want the plant drying. Well, feed it and also water it really well, because you don't want it drying out and then having dead bits in various parts of the plant.
2: Yeah, and feeding will encourage new growth to come through, okay. And then you prune that. So one mistake that people sometimes make, whether it's with a ball or a hedge in general, is waiting for all the growth to get as big as they want. Instead, what you should do is prune more often, because every time you prune, it encourages the plant to divide, and so it creates denser growth. So tip pruning a little bit here and there will give you a denser ball over time.
1: That's wonderful. Well, there we have it. There's the lowdown of creating a topiary ball. Once again, Steve, thanks for chatting with me on Real World Gardener.
2: It's my pleasure.
0: Real World Gardener, investigating new ways to garden with Marianne Cannon.
1: And that was garden editor Steve Falcioni. So now you have the idea as to what type of plant to look out for, and also make sure you have the best one of that particular type for creating your topiary. You need to pick up something that's plenty of foliage down low and overall nice and dense. If you have any feedback, why don't you email or write in to realwellgardener@gmail.com or to 2RRR PR Box 644 Gladesville, New South Wales 1675. Still to come, growing chocos and vegetable heroes, plus garden jobs for the weekend.
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3: And as usual, there's plenty of jobs for this weekend. Strong winds up and down the East Coast has meant many leaves filling up garden beds and covering lawns. So be patient and wait for the wind to die down before raking up and putting the leaves into your compost bin. Stop your seedlings from becoming food for slugs and snails this spring with a few handy tips. Firstly, keep a hygienic garden and deprive the mollusk of potential resting spots. They find it tougher to move over rougher ground, such as one that has recently been mulched. Also, nasturtiums are a great decoy crop, providing a canopy where they'll find shelter. You can then pick them out and throw them over your neighbour's fence, or maybe not your neighbour's fence, but you know what I mean. Plus, once you have nasturtiums, they'll be in your garden forever. Watering in the morning is also a great starting point for avoiding all pests, as it means that there will be very little moisture left on the surface at nightfall. And lastly, copper tape and aluminium foil are like an electric fence for snails and slugs. When they come into contact with the metal, their mucous membranes have a bad chemical reaction that sends them in the opposite direction. It's a great technique for pots to which the copper tape is easily attached and the mollusk will have to pass over to enter.
0: Throw in a seed and watch your garden grow on

0: Well, it's time for Vegetable Heroes, and today I'm talking about chocos, because I'm growing them. And yes, it's growing at the back of my garden, clambering over some shrubs, and I found that there was at least a dozen chocos waiting to be picked. I was pretty surprised, but they were a bit big and a bit old, so I think I'm just going to chuck them out. Choco is a climbing plant, Setium edulae, which belongs to the pumpkin, melon and cucumber family, native to Mexico. They were taken back to Europe by the Spanish explorers. An interesting fact about chocos is that they're also known as vegetable pear or mango squash. That's because they sort of look like a rough pear, and they're certainly pear-shaped. They are a perennial that dies back in winter, and the tuber will sprout again in spring and surprise you with a heap of pear-shaped lime green fruit. Some varieties have spines, while the others are quite smooth. It's a rampant climber, can be easily grown on fences, trellises, over trees or frames, allowing the fruit to hang down for easy picking. If you live in warmer climates and have trouble with powdery mildew on your zucchinis, why not go for chocos? They taste just as nice when picked, not much bigger than a chicken egg. If you've never eaten a choco, it tastes like a mild flavoured squash and needs to be cooked for a little bit longer though, and some say it has a bland flavour. Unless you cook it with something strong tasting, like, and adding spices and herb, you won't get that much out of chocos. Well, having said that, some people reckon that they are used as a filling in some fresh and frozen apple pies that can be bought in supermarkets. Now, Mary has written in asking about how to grow them, because she found some chocos that had sprouted on her kitchen bench the other week. Yes, well, Mary, the best time is spring, early summer, and because yours has already sprouted, why not plant it in a pot now? Generally, they are planted in the warmer months of the year anyway. And there you go. So pick up a choco now or two and plant it in a big pot, narrow side down with the top just poking out. Unfortunately for cool temperate districts, unless you really want to try them and have a hot north-facing wall, chocos aren't recommended for your area. But having said that, I've found plenty of people as far south as Hobart growing them in December against a north-facing brick wall. They don't take long to mature to harvest time. You'll often see them already sprouted in shops. Plant the whole fruit, half in the soil, half out, but wait till it starts sprouting. Just store it with some potatoes till then. They can be grown in nearly all types of soil, but prefer rich, well-drained organic soils, plenty of compost, you know, the usual thing. Now, when grown in the tropics, the choco is virtually evergreen, but in cooler and even temperate climates like here in Sydney, it has one crop, then dies down in winter to the tuberous root system and sprouts again the following spring. If you want to plant the tuber that you bought from the supermarket or from the greengrocer, you'd need to dig a hole about 30 centimetres or a foot round where you want to plant it. Mix the soil with half a bucket of compost and half a bucket of some kind of animal manure, and then backfill, making it a high mound. Now, by digging a largish hole, you're loosening all the soil in the area so the plant can send out roots easily, making it grow faster. They need full sun, but plant it anywhere, and it will find the sun. Now, here's an interesting fact. You might be interested to know that during the war, because chocos were so easy to grow, they used them as fake stewed pears when they were halved and quartered. You could cook them with sugar and vanilla served with custard. To peel your chocos, peel them under water to avoid the sticky substance sticking to your hand. And they are best eaten when they're about the size of a small pear. The larger they grow, the more peeling you'll have to do and the starchier they get. Use them as fresh as possible because they lose moisture fairly readily, and eat them like a zucchini or new potatoes, baked or sautéed or halved or quartered or stir-fried. And if you accidentally miss a few and let them grow into monsters, there's always choco and ginger marmalade or choco chutney or pineapple jam. So are they making it into apple pies? Well, vegetable industry group AusVeg, which tracks produce volumes, says choco volumes are so low they can't even be tracked. The smallest crop it follows is snake beans at 87 tonnes a year. The fact is, apples are more plentiful and cheaper to buy than chocos. And apart from the fact that it would be illegal under labelling laws to put in chocos instead of apples. By the way, they are used a lot in jam making commercially when they're coloured pink with food colouring as they imitate many other fruits in volume and texture. Why is it good for you? Contains fiber and vitamin C. The edible parts have a lower fiber, protein and vitamin content than other plants, but the micro and macronutrients supplied by the fruit are adequate. And that was your Vegetable Hero segment for today.
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0: It's time for Garden Job for the Weekend on Real World Gardener. On the line, I've got Steve McLean, biology educator. How are you today, Steve?
2: I'm really good, thanks, Marianne. How are you?
0: I'm also good. And we go with the listener question, which this week is one that comes up at spring. Is Ellie from Butterham. She writes, "My passion fruit vine is covered in flowers, but hardly any fruit forms. What's going on?"
2: It's a frustrating one, this one, isn't it? Because a vine in full flower looks like it's doing everything right. And there are a handful of common reasons that passion fruit flowers fail to set fruit, and most of them can be worked through. I certainly have this problem with my own passion fruit.
0: Yeah, me too, actually. I have plenty of flowers and maybe half a dozen passion fruit. It's very frustrating. The first thing, though, to look at is pollination. Each passion fruit flower is only open for about a day, so the window for pollen to be transferred is short. The flowers are also better suited to larger bees, like our native carpenter bees, rather than honeybees. If you're not seeing many large bees on the vine, hand pollinating is simple.
2: To do that, take a small soft paintbrush and collect pollen from the anthers, the yellow dusty parts that hang down, and then brush it onto the stigmas. That's the rounded tips sitting above them. Do it on the day the flower opens and once any dew has dried.
0: The second reason why you don't get fruit is the weather. Rain or heavy dew during flowering can wet the pollen and stop it working. And cool conditions also reduce fruit set. Early spring flowers often drop for this reason.
2: As the weather warms, fruit set usually improves. The third and one that's often missed is suckers. Many passion fruit, particularly Panama types, are grafted onto a vigorous root stock. And if shoots grow from below the graft, they can take over the vine. And these shoots may flower, but they won't give you the fruit you planted the vine for. So check the base of the plant for any growth coming from below the graft union, especially leaves that look different from the rest of the vine, and remove it as close to the source as you can.
0: Yeah, those leaves, they have five lobes, whereas the passion fruit leaves only have three, so they're very distinctively different.
2: It's a really good hint, isn't it?
0: Yeah. Now, the fourth is feeding. Passion fruit are hungry plants, but too much nitrogen pushes leaf growth rather than fruit. A citrus or fruit and flower fertilizer with more potassium is a better fit. It's also worth checking that lawn fertilizer isn't reaching the vine's roots, which often spread further than people expect.
2: Finally, the variety. Most purple passion fruit will set fruit with their own pollen, while some others, particularly yellow skin types, set much better with pollen from a second vine.
0: So, if your vine is flowering well but not fruiting, start with the easy checks: suckers, fertilizers, and a bit of hand pollination. Give it a few warmer weeks and you should see a better result. Now, the hot term for today is fruit set. So, fruit set is the stage where a flower stops being a flower and starts becoming a fruit.
2: Follows on from pollination, which we've covered before. Once pollen reaches the female part of the flower, fertilization takes place. And if that's successful, the base of the flower begins to swell, the petals fall away, and in place of the spent bloom, you're left with a tiny fruit. That's fruit set.
0: At this time of year on the East Coast, it's happening on citrus, stone fruit, and many other fruit-bearing plants. You'll probably also notice that not every flower makes it, and that's worth understanding because it's one of the most common reasons gardeners think something's gone wrong.
2: Most fruiting plants produce far more flowers than they could carry through to ripe fruit. Yeah, I've got that happening with an avocado tree right as we speak now. And some flowers aren't pollinated and simply drop. Others set fruit, but the plant later sheds a proportion of those small fruitlets to match the crop to what it can support. Citrus is a good example. A heavy drop of tiny fruit in late spring and early summer is normal. The tree is essentially thinning itself out.
0: Yeah, I have this happen every year with my two orange trees. Anyway, so what affects how well fruit sets? Four main factors, in fact. The first is pollination. If fewer bees and other insects are visiting, fewer flowers are fertilised. Tomatoes rely on vibration to release the pollen from wind or from insects. That's why gently tapping the flower trusses on a still morning can help.
2: And the second is temperature. Many plants set fruit poorly when it's too cold or too hot. Tomatoes, for example, struggle when nights drop below about 13 degrees or days climb above about 32. And that's why early tomato flowers sometimes fall without setting and why fruit set can slow again in the heat of summer.
0: It's when very little sets at all that it's worth looking at pollination, temperature, water and feeding. Now to the plant profile, which is Clivia miniata and hybrids. In most states, Clivias are blooming in all their spectacular glory of oranges, yellows, creams, reds, yes, even green.
2: But what are Clivias and why are they a collector's item? Well, firstly, if you've never heard of them, you need to get one now.
0: They're perennials in the Amaryllidaceae family, related to naked ladies and hippiastrums. There are only six actual Clivia species, the best known Clivia miniata, mainly the orange one, usually grown in mass planting.
2: They have dark green strap-like leaves, which grow from a central crown, sending out pups, smaller versions of themselves, on the side.
0: Clivia grow naturally in southern Africa, that's South Africa and Swaziland, and do well if given shade and not exposed to extreme cold or humidity.
2: They will not tolerate frosts. Direct sun should be avoided at all costs because it burns their leaves at worst or makes them turn an unsightly yellow. Colour-wise, besides the cream, yellow, pinks, oranges and reds, there are bicolour flowers which can be very dramatic. There are also green flowering cultivars, one which I believe you bought, Marianne, last year with a green cultivar called Horeo. The size of leaves and flowers is also quite variable. Some flowers are almost spider-like, while others are truly blousy and dramatically large. After flowering, they produce large seed pods that contain mostly two seeds that are easy enough to propagate from.
0: Leaves can also vary greatly from belt thin to wide with large rounded tips.
2: To growing them, apart from disliking full sun, they are a must for everything else, including dry shade under trees. And finally, Clivias are incredibly good cut flowers. Some flowers can last almost 2 weeks in a vase. The berries are also very ornamental and can be used in flowering arrangements too.
0: Anyway, that's all we have time for. Once again, it's been wonderful chatting with you, Steve. Look forward to next time.
2: Yeah, thanks, Marianne. I'm looking forward to next week also.
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0: Thank you for listening. I hope we've inspired you to create a topiary ball from scratch and consider planting a choco vine. Tune in next week, because next week I'll be talking with Ian Hemphill, who's a herb and spice expert, and you'll find out what strawberry gum is. You can hear the whole show again on Mixcloud. Just look for 2RRR programs or follow Real World Gardener on Facebook for the link. 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Until next week, I'll leave you with a track by Crowded House. Now we're getting somewhere. But for me, have a great gardening week. Bye for now.

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8: Good morning, I'm David Cameron. The driver of a car that allegedly struck 10 people in the New South Wales Hunter region has been charged. Police say an 18-year-old male will face court over 9 offences, including dangerous and negligent driving, occasioning grievous bodily harm. It's alleged he crashed a car into a crowd waiting to cheer on the Newcastle Knights rugby league team on Newcastle Link Road around 9:30 yesterday morning. A 5-year-old girl remains in a critical but stable condition in hospital. A 67-year-old man is in a serious but stable condition, and 5 others are listed as stable. 3 more have been discharged. Knights Director of Football, Chris James, says the victims are in the players' thoughts.
9: The thoughts of everyone at our club are with those that are impacted by this event, to their families, and also that those are on scene. Respectfully now, this is a matter for New South Wales Police, so at this stage the club can make no further comment.
8: Daylight saving has kicked in for some states and territories today. Clocks have moved forward 1 hour in New South Wales, Victoria, South Australia, Tasmania and the ACT. Tens of thousands of Spaniards have been marching through Madrid and more than 50 other towns and cities. They're demanding action on the country's housing crisis. In Valencia, scuffles broke out as demonstrators used metal barriers to force their way through police lines. Officers fired tear gas and rubber bullets to disperse the crowds. Here's the BBC's Guy Hedgeco.
10: There was a large turnout for this protest in Madrid. Many of those taking part were calling for a general strike and demanding urgent solutions to the crisis, which has seen rentals soar.
11: The rents go higher and higher and higher. Our salaries are not increasing as much as rent is.
12: We are all in our 30s, living with roommates.
10: Parliament's rejection of the government's legislation has fueled the anger of many Spaniards. Parties on the right oppose the initiative, warning it would tip the legal balance against landlords, causing them to take their properties off the rental market.
8: People in Sydney's southwest are being told to be on alert for measles following a confirmed case. A returned traveller from Southeast Asia visited several locations across Campbelltown while unknowingly infectious. New South Wales Health says a full list of exposure locations are on its website. There have been 56 measles cases across New South Wales so far this year. The German President Frank-Walter Steinmeier has warned that his country's democracy is being threatened by extremists spreading disinformation. In his speech on German Unity Day, Mr. Steinmeier said his country risked repeating the divisions seen before the Second World War. He blamed disinformation campaigns, as he put it, concocted by Kremlin trolls, German far-right extremists, or even delusional left-wing authoritarian figures.
13: Und deshalb sage ich gegen diejenigen, die uns
14: jetzt... To those who now want to drive a wedge between us once again, we are against new walls in our minds. We are not strangers to one another. We belong together and we will remain together.
8: Translation by the BBC. To sport, and the Sydney Roosters are chasing a rare rugby league double on grand final day with the chance to take the premiership for both the men's and women's competitions. In the NRL, Sydney and the Newcastle Knights will play the season decided tonight in front of more than 80,000 fans. In the NRLW grand final this afternoon, the Roosters take on the Broncos.
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6: Yes, good morning, everyone. It's the fourth day. It's, we haven't got to that yet. It's the fourth day of October, long weekend. Ah, dear, I hope everybody's okay and doing well. For our weather, let me see, we have... I hope it's nothing like yesterday for Ulladulla and Sydney. They really had a dreadful time yesterday. But mostly sunny for the day. Slight chance of a shower in the south, but nil chance elsewhere. Thunderstorm along the coastal fringe, and early this morning maybe a bit of west to southwest winds, 15 to 20 k. And let me see, there's a very high UV index. No fire rating today. 12 degrees currently, looking for a top of 23. Along our coastline, much the same. A bit of cloud and high chance of showers, becoming less likely this afternoon. Winds are west to southwest with a very high, no, sorry, it's just a high UV rating there. 13 degrees, looking for a top of 18, not far away. So we look at the Kiama. Yes, Kiama out there is 15 with looking for a top of 22. 20 is the expected for Barrel, making 8 degrees currently. The forecast, as we take a little look, Monday, bit of cloud and 23. Tuesday, a late shower with a top of 26. 90% chance in your backyard for Tuesday. Mostly sunny on Wednesday, Thursday, Friday. Thunderstorms for Saturday and 27, 24 for Friday and 24 Thursday. The sunrise this morning, 6:30, and will set at 7:02 this afternoon as daylight saving has, of course, come along as it does each year. Double demerit points are in force also from midnight Monday. The 5th of October. Now we'll have a look at the coastal forecast. North to northwest winds, 10 to 15 knots. They'll reach up to 25 knots offshore early this morning. Winds will shift southeast late in the morning and early afternoon. Seas, 1 to 1.5 metres, decreasing to a metre. Decreasing to a metre. There's a northeast swell of 1.5 to 2.5 metres, decreasing to 1.5 metres in the afternoon. The next low tide is at 8:47 this morning, 0.66 of a metre. We'll just check road and rail and make sure that's all okay.
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6: I don't know, road, nothing to report, but do... don't forget, as I said, it's double demerit points, and they are in force until the 5th, which is tomorrow night at midnight. Drive carefully. Make sure the people in your car you are looking after, because you're in control. You're the one responsible. What happened up there yesterday in Newcastle is just absolutely awful, dreadful. Dreadful thing to happen. I mean, all those people were doing was supporting their team and trying to give them all the luck that they could for their big game today. Just awful that that happened. Little girl is still critical, little five-year-old. The 72-year-old man, I believe, has improved, so that's great. But there's still people that's been badly shocked and given a really hard time with that young fellow. P. Plater, yes, and driving straight into them. Just really, really sad. But we'll move on with Brekkie this morning. I'm here until 10. Take you through with Honky Tonk Sunday.

0: Really, really great. That's from their album, Candy Bridge. We also heard from Jimmy Barnes. Yes, Jimmy Barnes, Better Off Alone. That was from an album, Gympie Muster, which was in 2013. So, good old Jimmy. He took himself along up there and fitted in with the country, but that's got a bit of a country sound. Better Off Alone. Starting the program for you this morning, I hope in the best way, David Lee Murphy. And that was called Breakfast in Birmingham. Well, it's a little far to go. You'll have to jump a plane if you wanted to have breakfast in Birmingham. Maybe you can have breakfast somewhere here in town and support our local people. Yes, great idea. We'll take a break. Say good morning to the sponsors. Wish them a wonderful weekend.
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0: It's 7:23 and we move on with some more music. This one's coming from the Mavericks. Always good for a trek on Sunday morning.

yes, that was one step forward, coming from young fellow, not long out in the world, Damien Howard. And a little track now coming from Ruark as Sue and Michael are heading to church. Don't forget to say one for me. Good morning to you both.

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Oh, yes. The Tup Twins from New Zealand and Honky Tonk Angel. We heard also from Aaron Tipping and a good version there of Ghost Riders in the Sky. Burl Ives made that very popular in his day, going back a long time ago. But I like that version there from Aaron Tipping. We had the Mavericks and Back in Your Arms Again. And I think we had a little track there, did we? That might have been the last of that little bracket. Just to remind you that the markets that are on today for your enjoyment, things to do, take the family, spread the blanket on the ground if you like, have a little picky, all be good. So there's the Culburra Beach Markets. That'll be on today at the Culburra Beach Community Centre. Starting at 8 o'clock this morning, so almost there, grab your glad rags and pop them on, 8 until 1 o'clock. Now, also, the berry markets are on today. They're opening the gate big and wide at 8 o'clock until 3 this afternoon. So that's a couple of markets you can go to. But one of the biggest barbecues is happening also, the Lions' biggest barbecue at the Lions Park at Shoalhaven Heads. Fabulous time there. It's going to be lots of dogs there as well, because they've got the small dog competition, which is going to be around 11 o'clock this morning. And then the larger puppies, the larger dogs, for 12 o'clock. They'll judge their little walk along. And then there's going to be the best dressed dog. There's a gold coin entry, which is really great, which goes to the Lions Club. There's a colouring in competition. The announcers, they'll announce the winner there. And all funds raised will go to cancer research. Kids for Cancer. So it's actually a Kids for Cancer biggest barbecue out there at Shoalhaven Heads. And what a place to have a wonderful time over the holiday. Just take yourself out, support Kids with Cancer. Such a wonderful cause. So that will start this morning, I believe, at, if I could just find the time, 10 o'clock until 2 o'clock. So a little bit of time yet. To get yourself to Shoalhaven Heads and support Kids for Cancer. All right, we might try this one. And coming from Hal Ketchum, and let me see, Solitary Traveller. Good morning, all. This is Carol, Triple UFM. On the long weekend in the Shoalhaven, where else would you want to be, I ask you? This is Triple UFM 744.

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10: 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News along at 8 o'clock. We'll check what's happening there and, of course, have a look what's on our roads. At the moment, everything's really quite fine on the roads. I don't know how many people have come down to the South Coast for the long weekend, but I haven't heard how many people are around. There wasn't a lot of traffic yesterday, but Friday afternoon when I was getting back from Berry from choir. Oh, talk about a slow trip home. I could have walked as fast. My goodness, it took a long time to get home. But they were all the people. We need them down here. We need them to open their purse up and, you know, dive into their pocket and spend a bit of money in our region. So that's really great. It'll track now for Sharon. Sharon asked on Wednesday if I could bring this one in. It's from Colin. Yes, Colin. Oh, isn't it awful? Colin Ray, that's his name. Sorry, Sharon, but it's called If I Were You. Good morning to you. I hope you're having a beautiful weekend.

too young to feel this damn old. My goodness. Yeah, that's Garth Brooks from an album, The Ultimate Hits, and a few new ones, yes. 7:59, we'll take you to the news, folks. This is Triple UFM, Carol, till 10.

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2: Good morning, I'm David Cameron. An 18-year-old P-plater has been charged with dangerous and negligent driving after he was allegedly behind the wheel of a car that struck 10 people in the New South Wales Hunter region. Crowds had gathered along the route of the Newcastle Knights team bus as they headed to Sydney for today's Rugby League Grand Final. Police say a car crashed into people at Wall's End at around 9:30 yesterday morning. Some of the injured have been discharged, but a 5-year-old girl is in a critical but stable condition in hospital. A 67-year-old man is in a serious but stable condition. The alleged driver was charged and refused bail overnight and will front court today. Meantime, the Newcastle Knights say fans injured in yesterday's incident will be in their minds today as they face the Sydney Roosters in the NRL final. Newcastle have come from wooden spooners last season to qualify for their first grand final in 25 years. Sydney will start favourites, but Knights coach Justin Holbrook says his players won't be overwhelmed.
3: There's only two teams that can be playing in it, and we're one of them, so is it overwhelming? Not at all.
2: The head of Tennessee's prison system is resigning days after the failed execution of an American woman on death row. Frank Strada said it was in the best interest of the state that he should stand down while an independent review takes place. On Wednesday, prison officials attempted to administer two separate doses of a lethal injection into Krista Pike, but both failed. The BBC's Sean Dilley says Mr. Strada's history of execution errors in other parts of the US will be a focal point.
4: Frank Strada said he still believes that all the protocols that would be required were followed by the prison system, but he believes stepping aside was the right thing to do. Focus now turns to him because he was involved in corrections in Arizona. So if you kind of picture the United States map, Tennessee's sort of down on the East Coast, he was over on the West Coast. There were controversies over the death penalty in Arizona. So that focus will be intense.
2: One Nation has launched its campaign for the Victorian state election with a platform centred on a crime and corruption crackdown. The party is promising to boost police resources, slash paperwork and deal more harshly with repeat offenders. The announcements were listed in the party's 63-page policy outline but were uncosted. It says it intends paying for promises by cutting Victoria's suburban rail loop and First Nations treaty. Australian scientists are looking to turn synthetic honeybee silk into smart dressings to prevent and combat wound infections. Researchers from the CSIRO and Adelaide University have found that the silk is safe, well-tolerated and biodegradable. That opens the door to bioengineer the synthetic silk in the lab. The annual Boorowa Irish Wool Fest is bringing communities together today in celebration of the New South Wales regional town's rich Irish heritage and merino wool industry. Almost 8,000 people are expected to attend. Hilltops Council event coordinator David Munnelly says the event reflects the community's cultural pride.
5: Boorowa Irish Wool Fest brings a lot of locals together. They are very proud of their rich Irish heritage as well as their fine merino wool production that we've got in the area. And this is a really great way to demonstrate to the broader visitors and the local community of what we have to offer in Boorowa.
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7: Yes, and for our weather. Looking okay out there at present. Yes, sitting on, I'm trying to find the weather. It's gone missing somewhere. I've got Allo Dollar. It's 15. Looking for 18. For now, it was 12 degrees, probably up to about 13, 14 now, looking for 23. Kiama sitting on 16 degrees and Barrel moving up to 9 degrees, looking for that top of 20. The forecast, mostly cloudy tomorrow, 23. Tuesday, a late shower. Possible showers on Wednesday. Sunshine on Thursday and Friday. So temperatures in the mid-20s, which is quite nice. although it dropping to 18 on Wednesday, so maybe a light jacket on Wednesday would be, I'd say, up the ante. So, yes, it's 8:05, and we'll move on. No problems on the roads, all looking good, and buses replace trains between Port Kembla, Wollongong. Now, that's ongoing until tomorrow, the 6th, until October the 6th, which is Tuesday, at 2 a.m. in the morning. Nothing else to report, all looking quite fine. Sunrise this morning was at 6:30, and 7:02 it will set this afternoon, because we're in daylight saving time, folks, so I hope you've done your clocks. I did some last night, particularly the ones I wanted to get up this morning at 5 o'clock. So they were all okay, but I still have some to set at home. We might move on now with this track coming from Confederate Railroad. And it's called Ladies Love Outlaws. Oh, yeah. Never bothered looking them up.

0: It's coming from lovely Gail Davis and The Other Side of Love. Beautiful track there this morning. I hope you enjoyed. Oh, what a beautiful day to be alive. Gus Holloway. Beautiful voice, hasn't he? He's a Fijian, Gus, and his name's 2 mile long, so he's decided to be had to shorten it a little. So Gus Holloway is the name of his track. Let me see. We have to take a break, folks. It's just on 8:18. I hope you're driving safely on the roads out there. Double demerit points are in force, and yes, it's got to be. You must do the right thing on the roads. As you could see what happened yesterday up there in Newcastle. Just so terrible. People getting in their cars and not caring a bit about anyone else. It's just so sad, so sad. That young boy has ruined his life, absolutely ruined his life doing something as crazy as he did yesterday. We'll take the break.
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5: Pause that one, folks, because I hit the button a little quick. Sending this call, and it's coming from Sarah Stora and Travis Sinclair. It's called I'll Be Home Soon. Sending it out to Will and Ursula. Will actually chose this one this morning. He'd like to hear it. Also say good morning to Mark and to Sabina and to Annie. Good morning. Lovely catching up with you, Annie, the other day. That was really nice. Yes, it's starting to grow, sprouting out. Yes, really lovely. But have a beautiful time while you're at the farm, and we'll take the lovely track coming from Sarah Stora and Travis Sinclair.

Oh, yes, one there from Asleep at the Wheel. Yes, it was John from Asleep at the Wheel and Lay Down Sally. Also, that lovely song, sending it out to Will and Ursula. And, of course, here, the family down, Mark, Sabina and Annie, all down for their little holiday time, which is rather great. That was I'll Be Home Soon. Lovely track there. I hope you enjoyed it this morning. A track now that I was asked for by Phil from Gerringong. Phil asked if I could play him this track. Well, as I was having a little scout around in the box of tricks, Phil, I noticed that, let me see, I'm trying to find his name now. Jade Hurley, that's who I'm trying to remember. Jade Hurley's made a version just recently of this one, because it's called Play Me the Waltz of the Angel. Beautiful track. So let's have a little listen. I hope you enjoy this one, coming from Jade. As I said, it's not too long ago that it was released. So we'll have a listen. Hope you're enjoying your beautiful long weekend. Good morning.

0: Yes, and that, of course, was Dwight Yoakam. And Send Me the Pillow That You Dream On. That's an oldie too, but a goodie. I hope that you enjoy that this morning. We've got to take another little break. Oh, it is. Time's going very fast this morning. It's just running away. So we'll take this little break. I'll be back and say good morning to some people that listen in. This is Triple UFM at 8:41.
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0: It's 8:43 and we might have this one. It's a lovely track, so I'm going to send it out to your listeners that listen in this morning. Ma, good morning to you. I hope that you're sitting well and happy today and having a nice weekend. We have Scott from North Nara. Also, Daphne and Gordon from Ulladulla that were in the midst of all that, ruckus that went on down at Ulladulla yesterday. Yes, with the tornado tearing through the place. I found out that they had not had any problems, but a lot of people did, lost roofs and furniture just went all over the outdoor furniture, flying all over the place. It's just really, and it only lasted such a short time. Imagine if it lasted for longer, the damage that would have happened. But let's hope everybody's okay and they get their bits and pieces back together. And I'm going to pop this one on, and it's coming from Glenn Campbell and Neville and Hilda. I'll pop your name on this one as well, because it is a nice tune. We'll pop it on. Track 14 from his album, and it's his greatest hits album. So I hope you all have a lovely, lovely weekend, and thanks for listening to Triple UFM. This is Carol until 10.

fading that down, folks, because I hit the wrong track. Wasn't the one at all. We'll play it again, I think. Not that one anyway, because I did play that one, Solitary Traveller. It's a great track, coming from Hal Ketchum. But this one is, let me see, Rainbow Down the Road is the one I'm trying to find. Paddy Lovelace and Radney Foster. So, yes, yeah, number nine. I must have had eight on there, I'm afraid. It is just on 8:48. We'll have news, of course, at 9 o'clock. Okay, let's hope this one is the one. Good afternoon, everyone.

0: behind Waylon Jennings and Don't Mess Around With Me. Frankie there, wasn't he? Yes, a good track. Haven't played that one for donks. Now, just to remind you before I get to the news, that the Lions' biggest barbecue being held at the Lion Park in Shoalhaven Heads, which is next to the swimming pool, so you can't miss it. Now, it's a great day out there for you. It's starting at 10 o'clock, so you've got time to get ready. Going through until 2, and they have the small dogs competition at 11 o'clock. They're going to judge the littlies, and then the bigger dogs will be judged at 12 noon. So the best dress dog competition is also going to happen out there. It's just a gold coin entry, so that's really all is required, because all the funds will go donation to the Kids with Cancer Fund for that, which is just such a great organisation. Does so much for the children that do develop cancer. So support if you can. A great day. Take your family. Spread the blanket on the ground. All good stuff. So sunshine's happening. You've got all going for you. So take yourself out to Shoalhaven Heads. While I'm speaking about Shoalhaven Heads, good morning, Ken, and all the crew out there this morning. I do hope you're all okay. Please take yourself to the up to the biggest barbecue. I'm sure you will be there. It's 9 o'clock, folks. Take the news.
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3: Good morning, I'm David Cameron. A Newcastle teenager has been charged and will face court this morning after he allegedly crashed his car into a crowd of Newcastle Knights fans farewelling the NRL team yesterday. Police say a car crashed into people at Wall's End at around 9:30 yesterday morning. 10 people were taken to hospital, including a 5-year-old girl who is in a critical but stable condition. 4 of the injured have now been released. An 18-year-old man was charged and refused bail overnight and will face court today. Meantime, police say they were prepared for crowds to line the route the Newcastle team's bus would take on the way to Sydney. The Link Road near the roundabout where the incident occurred has a speed limit of 90. Speaking to the Today Show, Assistant Police Commissioner David Waddell says there was a police presence.
4: Look, the route that the bus took was about 20 kilometres long. We had police stationed right along. There was a police officer on that roundabout. We had done plenty of planning and have done a lot more planning since.
3: People in Sydney's southwest are being told to be on alert for measles following a confirmed case. A returned traveller from Southeast Asia visited several locations across Campbelltown, Concord and Rooty Hill while unknowingly infectious. New South Wales Health says a full list of exposure locations is on its website. There have been 56 measles cases across New South Wales so far this year. Victoria's Gippsland region has felt some small aftershocks following yesterday's magnitude 4.8 earthquake. Geoscience Australia recorded a magnitude 2.7 quake just before 3:30 this morning near Leon Gatha, southeast of Melbourne. Another small aftershock was felt in the same area at around midday yesterday. A spokesperson for the Houthi movement in Yemen says they carried out an airstrike which apparently hit an oil facility in Saudi Arabia. The Houthis said they'd come under Saudi attack with explosions reported across the Yemeni capital. Here's the BBC's Paul Moss.
5: This would always have been a tempting target. The Aramco oil company is mostly owned by the Saudi state, so it would represent both a strategic and symbolic success if the Houthis have indeed managed to hit one of Aramco's facilities with missiles and drones. Smoke and flames were reported to be billowing from the site, which sits near Saudi Arabia's capital, Riyadh. But the Houthis also said the capital of Yemen, which they control, was itself struck. Witnesses described seeing aircraft firing missiles into the city. Saudi Arabia hasn't yet commented.
3: The German President Frank-Walter Steinmeier has warned that his country's democracy is being threatened by extremists spreading disinformation. He blamed campaigns, as he put it, concocted by Kremlin trolls, German far-right extremists or even delusional left-wing authoritarian figures.
6: Und deshalb sage ich gegen diejenigen, die uns
7: jetzt... To those who now want to drive a wedge between us once again, We are against new walls in our minds. We are not strangers to one another. We belong together and we will remain together.
3: Translation by the BBC. To sport, and the Sydney Roosters are chasing a rare rugby league double on grand final day with the chance to take the premiership for both the men's and women's competitions. In the NRL, Sydney and the Newcastle Knights will play the season decider tonight in front of more than 80,000 fans at Accor Stadium. In the NRLW grand final this afternoon, the Roosters take on the Broncos.
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8: Just checking out the weather for you. Still looks beautiful out there. It's 16 degrees in now. Looking for a top of 23 with a sunny day, yes, and maybe a shower this afternoon, but we won't worry at the moment. We've got sunshine, so we won't cloud the issue. There is some west to southwest winds, and they'll abate in the afternoon and become light. Very high UV index, so just be aware of that. Long our coast, 17 degrees, looking for 18, so almost there. Probably pass it if it's 17 already and it's 9 o'clock. So we'll go along with that, but a little bit of cloud down south. I guess all those people down there that got inundated with all that carry-on yesterday, it's my goodness, the cyclone or whatever it was, cleaning up today, they'd have to spend the day, and SES, all these people that had to go and help, so many of them yesterday, losing their roofs and trees all over the place, just dreadful, dreadful, dreadful. So let's hope they're all okay, and no one was hurt, so that's a blessing. So we'll just hope that they can get everything back to square one as soon as they can. Now, up in Kiama's sitting on 16 degrees also, looking for a top of 22, and Barrel making 17 degrees. They're expected is 20 degrees today. Now, sunrise this morning at 6:30 and will set at 2 minutes past 7 this evening. The coastal forecast, north to northwest winds, 10 to 15 knots. They'll reach up to 25 knots offshore. The seas, 1 to 2 metres, decreasing to a metre. There's a northeast swell of 1.5 to 2.5 metres. Well, we might move on with some more music. I'm going to pop this one in, and it's coming from the Nitty Gritty Dirt Band. I only found it in the box of tricks yesterday. I didn't know they did a version of this one. We'll have a listen.

Yes, she took out the crown of Star Maker in 2016. Harmony James, beautiful voice she has, and that was called Emmy Lou's Guitar. 9:12, and sending out a call to Brian, one of your favourites, Brian. I found the box of tricks. I do hope you enjoy it, and I hope you're enjoying your lovely weekend. Yeah.

Papa went down to Georgia. He was looking for a soul to steal. He was in a bind because he was way behind and he was willing to make a deal. When he came across this young man sawing on a fiddle and playing it hot, and the devil jumped up on a hickory stump and said, "Boy, let me tell you what. I guess you didn't know it, but I'm a fiddle player too. And if you'd care to take a dare, I'll make a bet with you. Now you play pretty good fiddle, boy, but give the devil his due. I bet a fiddle of gold against your soul, because I think I'm better than you." The boy said, "My name's Johnny, and it might be a sin, but I'll take your bet, you're gonna regret it.

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And fire flew from his fingertips as he rosined up his bow. And he pulled the bow across the strings and it made an evil hiss. And then a band of demons joined in.

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Yeah, the Charlie Daniels band there. Charlie really knows how to play that fiddle, doesn't he? Yeah, absolutely. We also had Eddie Rabbit. I haven't played Eddie for a long time. And that was called Do You Write Tonight? Bit of a crackle somewhere coming in. Don't know what that's about, but anyway, we'll go with it. Corey Morrow and Dance by the Rio Grande. I just love that. I love the last little bit. It's just, really great. George Strait from his latest album, Cowboys and Dreamers, and that was called The Book. Top of the bracket there, all the way down. There's a few there. And John Stone with Mama. Now, we'll play this one, and let's see, what have we got for this one? That could be a bit right, I think. Oh, it's coming from David Coe and Mark.

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And the love that used to be, why, it just got lost in yesterday.

0: Yes, very true. That's Tracy Bird and Friend. And I'm from the country. Yeah, I'll agree with that. We also had Johnny Horton and I'm Coming Home. It's 9:42. Take a little break and weather-wise, just have a little quick look if we've got some more chance. Yeah, 17 degrees, looking for 23. And along our coast, it's 17, looking for 18. So that's all looking great out here. I hope you're enjoying your lovely, lovely Sunday. 9:42.
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0: Oh, yes, it's 9:44. Well, you should be all ready now to head out to Shoalhaven Heads to, well, go to the Lions' Biggest Barbecue. Fantastic. It's in the Lions Park over there at... Well, we've got here. We've got someone making a big noise here. I don't need you to do that. Not what we need. So you can take your dogs, because if you've entered your dogs in the best dressed dog, not easy to say, it's 9:45 in the morning on a holiday weekend, but best dressed dog competition, so you'll be there, all doggies all picked up clean and shining and all the stuff that goes with that. But at 11 o'clock they're going to judge the small dogs and then the larger dogs at midday. Now there's plenty of food and drinks with the barbecue sausages, lots of drinks and things to keep you nice and cool. So take yourself out, drive carefully when you're taking yourself to the to anything today. Just make sure you get there safe and sound. All about safe and sound. We might take this one, and it's coming from Graham Parsons. I was reading about Graham, not going to do anything about him today, but he had quite a strange way. Apparently his body didn't get, it got hidden for so many days before it was well buried. It's quite a story to Graham Parsons and what happened when he passed away. So we might sort of do a little bit on that one Sunday morning, but it is a bit involved. So we'll leave it today. It's just on 9:46.

Thank you. Thank you very much. Thank you. Thank you. Here's an old song from a long time back.

everybody. Jeffrey from Attention to Detail here today. Have you recently

Oh yes, top track there coming from Michelle Wright. Take it like a man. Well, it's the end of my program this morning, folks, on, of course, the long weekend. I hope you

0: with you all on Wednesday. 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
3: Good morning, I'm David Cameron. A Newcastle teenager has been charged with multiple offences after he allegedly crashed his car into a crowd of Newcastle Knights fans farewelling their NRL team yesterday morning. 10 people were injured and taken to hospital after they were struck on Newcastle Link Road at around 9:30 a.m, where a large crowd was gathered to see the team bus. An 18-year-old man was charged and refused bail overnight and will face court today. Meantime, Newcastle's Lord Mayor says the incident has cast a shadow over tonight's NRL Grand Final between the Knights and the Roosters, but speaking to Today, Gavin Morris urged people to stay united.
4: It's okay to support and celebrate the Knights, and it's okay to keep the victims in the back of your mind with your thoughts with them. I'm calling on our community to come together like never before. It's going to be a special day no matter what.
3: Thousands of protesters have marched on the streets of the Spanish capital and other cities demanding action on the country's housing crisis. It comes a day after Spanish lawmakers rejected emergency legislation that would have protected tenants through rent freezes and other measures. In Madrid, many demonstrators called for a general strike.
5: The rents go higher and higher and higher. Our salaries are not increasing as much as rent is.
6: We are all in our 30s, living with roommates.
3: Ethiopian government troops and allied local militias are taking control of Mekelle, capital of the northern province of Tigray. Witnesses speak of widespread looting. BBC Africa's Caleb Mogus has this report.
7: Residents of the regional capital told Reuters that Tigrayan authorities and soldiers had left Mekelle in large numbers with military trucks. The latest conflict began 10 days ago after Tigrayan rebel forces seized 3 airports in the region and reportedly launched an attack on federal positions. The conflict is increasingly becoming a regional diplomatic crisis as Ethiopia accuses Eritrea, Sudan and Egypt of supporting the rebels in the north. The last war in northern Ethiopia killed more than 500,000 people, according to the African Union.
3: Borrowers' famous Running of the Sheep event is set to bring thousands of people to the regional New South Wales town's Irish Wool Fest today. About 150 Merino sheep will race down the main street in celebration of the local wool industry. Hilltops Council event coordinator David Munnelly says 28 years on, the festival is only growing.
8: It's not every day that you see 150 sheep run down your main street. So it's a very big highlight for people from Canberra and Sydney that don't see sheep every day. Also, it's a bit like the Spanish running of the bulls, only we do our own little twist to it.
3: To sport, and Port Adelaide has broken a 4-game losing run in the AFLW, taking a 14-point showdown victory over Adelaide. The Western Bulldogs beat St Kilda 31-1, wins to Essendon and the Gold Coast. In soccer, England have trounced Croatia in the UEFA Nations League, winning 7-0 away. England striker Harry Kane scored twice. It's Croatia's biggest ever defeat. And in basketball, Cairns have beaten Melbourne United 175-95 in their NBL clash at Melbourne's John Cain Arena. And Tasmania Jack Jumpers have moved into second place on the NBL ladder, defeating Brisbane 109-99.
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10: 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Good morning and welcome to another week of Kids Amplified with Hayley and Emma. And Emma, we have a great show in store this morning.
11: Yes, we do. Thank you, Hayley. Today is Sunday, the 4th of October, 2026, which means today is World Animal Day. World Animal Day, sometimes referred to as World Animal Welfare Day or World Animal Protection Day, is an annual event on the 4th of October, celebrating animal rights and welfare across the globe. With its international reach, many people around the world celebrate World Animal Day in different ways. Businesses and individuals can give a voice to animals by celebrating World Animal Day in various ways, whether that's through a fundraising event for charities or an education session. There are so many ways for everyone to get involved. So we are definitely going to celebrate all of our beautiful animals around the world this morning. We will have a fantastic movie of the week, Hayley's Wiggle segment, trivia, joke of the week, plus lots of great songs in between. To kick us off this morning, I have chosen Who Let the Dogs Out by the Baha Men.
10: Then after that, I've got a great song from the movie Zootopia. It's by Shakira and it's called Zoo.

0: You are listening to the Kids Amplified Show on World Animal Day with your hosts Hayley and Emma on Triple UFM. We just heard Shakira with Zoo, and before that, we heard the Baha Men with Who Let the Dogs Out.
1: Thank you, Emma. And as we mentioned, World Animal Day is an annual event celebrated on October 4th each year. The day is entirely dedicated to the well-being of animals. World Animal Day continues to play a vital role in promoting the welfare and rights of animals. So here are some ways that you can celebrate this special day. However, don't forget that even small actions or thoughts can be the beginning of something greater. You could host an animal awareness event. Hosting an animal awareness event at school or home can be an exciting way to celebrate this special day. You and your friends can share facts about your favourite animals. Another idea is to host an animal-themed party or mini safari in your backyard. Have fun creating posters about endangered species, making animal masks, or holding a trivia quiz about animal facts. Volunteering at animal shelters. Volunteering at animal shelters is a fantastic way to explore the world of animals. Many shelters allow kids to assist and care for animals, such as walking dogs or playing with cats. Some even have programs where children can read to animals. But if you can't visit a shelter, consider organising a donation of pet food, toys or blankets. And lastly, you could learn more about animals. Learning more about animals is a wonderful way to celebrate World Animal Day. Choose a few of your favourite animals and research information about each one, such as animal behaviour, animal classification, animal adaptations and animal life cycles. You might like to create a poster or scrapbook to document your findings. Whatever you do, I'm sure you'll find some great ways to celebrate this important day. The next song I've got is a great one from Don Spencer called Crocodile.
0: Great song. Thank you, Hayley. And I've chosen Owl City with Fireflies. Let's hear them now on Triple UFM, the Kids Amplified Show with Hayley and Emma.

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4: 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And just before that sponsorship break, we had two great songs, Crocodile by Don Spencer and Fireflies by Owl City.
5: Thank you, Hayley. I now have some animal trivia questions for you. Are you ready to play?
4: Oh, yes, I think so.
5: Okay, here we go. First question. What is the name of the strongest insect which can lift and support more than 800 times its own weight? Is it the army ant, the termite, or the Hercules beetle?
4: I'm not sure. Is it the army ant?
5: It's actually the Hercules beetle.
4: That makes sense, I suppose.
5: Second question. Can you name the largest living animal which can grow to an average weight of 26 tons by the age of 12 months? Is it a humpback whale, a whale shark, or a blue whale?
4: Is it the blue whale?
5: Absolutely correct, Hayley. Well done. Third question. What is the largest monkey? Is it gorilla, spider monkey, baboon, or a mandrill?
4: Is it gorilla?
5: It's actually the mandrill.
4: Oh.
5: And bonus question. Sloths spend 2/3 of their time asleep. They feed on fruit and leaves while hanging from the trees by their long hooked claws. How long does a meal take to pass through its body? Is it a week, 2 weeks, 3 hours, or a month?
4: Is it a month?
5: Absolutely correct, Hayley. Well done. And the next song I have chosen this morning is by Katy Perry, and it's titled Raw.
4: Then after that, I've got one from Selena Gomez and Marshmello called Wolves.

0: You are listening to the Kids Amplified Show on World Animal Day with your hosts Hayley and Emma on Triple UFM. We just heard Selena Gomez and Marshmello with Wolves, and before that we heard Katy Perry with Raw. But now it's time for Hayley to reveal our movie of the week.
1: Yes, thank you, Emma. This week our movie of the week is the film Rio, a 2011 animated comedy film produced by 20th Century Fox and Blue Sky Studios. The film is set in Brazil in the city of Rio de Janeiro and focuses on a baby macaw, Blue, who's captured by dealers and smuggled to the USA. While driving through Moose Lake in Minnesota, the truck that is transporting Blue accidentally drops Blue's box on the road. A girl named Linda finds the bird and raises him with love. 15 years later, Blue is a domesticated and intelligent bird that does not fly and lives a comfortable life with bookstore owner Linda. Then out of the blue, clumsy Brazilian ornithologist Tulio visits Linda and explains that Blue is the last male of his species and he has a female called Jewel in Rio de Janeiro. He invites Linda to bring Blue to Rio so that he and Jewel can save their species. Linda travels with Blue and Tulio to Rio de Janeiro, where he meets his mate Jewel. The pair fall in love, however it's not all smooth sailing as they seek to escape from bird smugglers and Nigel, a cockatoo who's out to get the pair. While mostly a fun adventure, Rio brings attention to illegal wildlife trade and deforestation in the Amazon, home to some of the planet's most biodiverse ecosystems. Therefore, it's a perfect film to watch on World Animal Day. Now, director Carlos Saldanha, who lives in Rio, first came up with the concept in 1995. Originally, it was about a penguin washing up on the beach in the Brazilian city. But when he learned about the production of the films Happy Feet and Surf's Up, he changed his screenplay to focus on macaws instead. So from the movie Rio, we're going to hear the songs Take You to Rio and Funky Monkey.

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7: 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And just before that sponsorship break, we had our movie of the week and had two great songs from the movie Rio. 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
8: Thank you, Hayley. I now have some interesting animal facts. Did you know there's a frog that can fly? Yes, really. The Wallace's flying frog is one of the weirdest frogs in the world. It glides using its huge webbed feet, which enable it to control its descent and even steer in mid-air. Did you know that hippos can't swim and instead they sink in the water and run along the river bottom? However, as mammals, hippos have lungs just like we do and therefore can't breathe underwater. They can only last about 5 minutes between breaths. Did you know that cuttlefish can change colour in 200 milliseconds, as fast as a human can blink? And the slimiest animal in the world is the hagfish. They can produce a litre of slime in under 1 second. Hagfish slime is deployed as a defence to clog the gills of fish predators. Just amazing. And the next song I have chosen this morning is a classic by the Beatles and it's titled Octopus's Garden.
7: Then after that I've got one from the Paw Patrol movie called Bark to the Beat by McKenna Grace.

It's Liam, and it's time for the joke of the week. You guys want to hear a joke? What do you call a lazy crayfish? A slobster.

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1: 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We just heard Bark to the Beat from the Paw Patrol movie, and before that we heard Octopus's Garden from The Beatles. But now it's my favourite time of the week, Hayley's Wiggle segment.
2: Yes, thank you, Emma. Now, throughout the years, the Wiggles have released a few albums that have focused on animals, with the most recent being the album Animal Songs, which was released back in April. It includes songs about all kinds of animals on one big album, with 50 tracks in total. The album features a mix of new songs as well as new versions of classic Wiggles tracks, including one of the group's most iconic songs, The Monkey Dance, which was originally released in 1994 on the album Yummy Yummy. The song focuses on three jungle animals and is based on the Cockroaches song Do the Monkey and is a favourite of original Yellow Wiggle Greg. Another song featured on the album is a new version of an early Wiggle song, Here Comes a Bear, which was first released back in 1992 on the Wiggles' second album Here Comes a Song, and is a song that features a few different animals throughout the lyrics. So if you want to hear the new versions of these great songs, check out the album Animal Songs. But for now, we're going to hear classic versions of The Monkey Dance and Here Comes a Bear.

0: You've been listening to Kids Amplified with Hayley and Emma on Triple UFM. We just had our Wiggles segment there and had two great songs, The Monkey Dance and Here Comes a Bear. But sadly, Emma, that does bring us to the end of the show.
1: It does, yes. Thank you, Hayley. But we do have some great tracks to end the show. I have chosen The Lion Sleeps Tonight by The Tokens.
0: And I've chosen Never Smile at a Crocodile by Jay LaGuire. Thanks for your company, everyone. Have a great time celebrating World Animal Day, and we'll catch you again next Sunday.